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1: Another dry, fine day today with some good sunny spells across the region. Feeling warm once again with highs of 26 degrees. And the outlook for Thursday and Friday, staying fine and dry, very warm Thursday and Friday, likely to remain dry on Saturday, although some rain may reach the area later in the day.
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The words will never show the you I've come to know. 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

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You know, someone said the world's a stage and each must play a part. 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Act one was where we met. 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And if he won't come back to me, then they can bring the curtain down.

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1: It's the A to Z of Pop Trivia Challenge. Hello there, it's Richard Smith here with another A to Z of Pop Trivia Challenge for you, and I'm looking for the answer to the following question. Which Motown W legend was born Stevelin Judkins and then changed his surname to Morris? Which Motown W legend was born Stevelin Judkins and then changed his surname to Morris? OK, your time's up. Did you get it? Well, the answer, it's all very confusing. It's Stevie Wonder. Oh, once I can see, this is my. And from 1968, For Once in My Life. Well, that's all for now, but please do join me again soon here on your favourite station for the A to Z of Pop. Ta-ra!
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1: From the Sky News Centre at 2, the number of households unable to afford basics like food and heating has hit a record high. Analysis from the Joseph Rowntree Foundation shows 7.5 million households haven't been able to afford at least one essential item in the last 6 months. The report suggests Andy Burnham is taking over as Prime Minister when the cost of living has never been higher. Speaking before he entered Number 10, Mr. Burnham outlined his priorities.
2: Let's deal with some of the pressures people are under in terms of the everyday bills that they're paying. You know, life has changed for people and it's not necessarily got better. And I think we just need to be relentlessly focused on that.
1: Anna Sulwer is to step down as Scottish Labour leader after being made a life peer and appointed a business minister in Andy Burnham's government. He becomes the latest senior figure to be promoted following Mr Burnham's arrival in Downing Street. US Defence Secretary Pete Hegseth says the war with Iran has cost around $37 billion so far. His appearance before a Senate committee was repeatedly interrupted by anti-war protesters calling for an end to the bombing in Iran and Palestine. Young obese women are driving a rise in early on type 2 diabetes across England. Researchers from Imperial College London found that while older people still make up most new cases, it's increasing rapidly in people aged under 40. Dr. Shivani Misra led the research.
3: What we think is going on is that younger people are now developing obesity, and not just, you know, slightly obese, severe obesity at younger ages. And because of that, they're developing type 2 diabetes much earlier on in life.
1: Morgan Rodgers has become the most expensive British footballer of all time after signing for Chelsea from Aston Villa for £117 million. The England international has agreed a seven-year contract at Stamford Bridge. And a rare sighting of a puffin chick known as a puffling has given conservationists fresh hopes for Dorset's dwindling puffin population. That's the latest. I'm Daisy Steele.
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5: Another dry, fine day today with some good sunny spells across the region. Feeling warm once again with highs of 26 degrees. And the outlook for Thursday and Friday, staying fine and dry, very warm Thursday and Friday, likely to remain dry on Saturday, although some rain may reach the area later in the day.
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2001 then, that is Jamiroquai and Canned Heat from Clocks and Coldplay. It was some colds. If you're cold, you might need some heat to canned heat. It is the Red Threads, Every Song Connects. First out in the 70s, but it is a new song because it was back out in 2006. Amarillo.

0: burst out in 1971, but Peter Kay made it a hit again in 2006. Remember the video? Ken and Deirdre and everybody else, Ronnie Corbett falling over and all that. And that's the basis of our link.
1: Tim Cooper, the Red Thread.
0: From Cannes Heat, then Jamiroquai, the lead singer, JK, to Peter Kay. Well, I don't know if you got that. Many thanks for joining us on the Red Thread and trying to work out the links if you did. I'll see you soon. Yeah.

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1: You probably think you're pretty good at multitasking behind the wheel. I mean, you have to multitask to drive. So what's wrong with checking your phone? The thing is, your brain simply doesn't work. Even a quick reply affects your concentration and makes you less able to react to hazards. If you use a mobile phone while driving, you're 4 times more likely to crash. Think. Put your phone away.
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3: And welcome along to our show then this hour from the 50s to the 80s. We start in the 80s, Mel and Kim and Respectable, ending up with Tina Turner, back in the 80s in fact, and the best. Every song connects to the next. Can you work out the links? From one song to the next one. Here we go, it's the Red Threads.

From 1997, that's Mel and Kim then, and Respectable. Welcome along to The Red Thread. I'm Tim Cooper. Every song connects to the next. Can you work out the link? Sometimes they're sensible. Often they're certainly not. Little Eva on the way this hour. Swing Out Sister coming soon. So from our first duo, who is this?

That's a song that won the Grammy Awards in 1981 for Song of the Year and Record of the Year. I'm not too sure the differences between the two there, but in 1981, that was Kim Carnes. So from Mel and Kim, of course, to Kim Carnes, Every Song Connects. So from the last title,

A song first recorded by Doris Troy. What a showbiz name that is, eh? Just One Lucky, 1963, but recorded there the following year by The Hollies. So from Betty Davis Eyes, you look with your eyes, of course you do, to Just One Luck. You got that one? I'm sure you did. Can you get this one? This is a little tenuous. From Just One Luck. The full title of this song will give you the link. It's Billy Ocean.

US number one, number six in the UK for Billy Ocean. Caribbean Queen in brackets. No More Love on the Run. That was the full title. So a link from the Hollies then, Just One Look. Well, if you have just one, you're having no more. To No More Love on the Run. You can't believe it, can you? I don't suppose you got that. Our Cooper Classic Tenuous one coming soon. That wasn't it, but it could have been it, couldn't it? No More Love on the Run then. To this one.

0: So this hour, The Red Thread is the 50s to the 80s of 1986. Number 4 in the UK, number 4 in New Zealand as well for Swing Out Sister and Breakout. So from Caribbean Queen, No More Love on the Run. If you're on the run, it might have been because you broke out. It's The Red Thread, every song connects. Where can we go next, as we say, on our musical journey? Breakout. Yes, I'm dropping you a hint. Where next?
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0: from 1982, the band from Scotland, Simple Minds. The title, Promised You a Miracle. So from Breakout, something you can break is a promise to promise you a miracle. Slightly tenuous, that's what we like. He's a simpler one then. From a miracle.
1: Oh, yeah, yeah, yeah.
0: Yes.

song written and produced by Phil Collins. It's about partying in the Mexican city of Acapulco, Loco in Acapulco, the four tops in on the red thread where every song connects. So from Smokey Robinson and the Miracles, Tears of a Clown. Well, clowns, you'll find those in the circus. And a circus tent is generally a big top to the four tops. There you go. As a tenuous one, you might have got that actually, but well done if you did. Let's do a simpler one, eh?

to 1962 for the original of The Locomotion, Little Eva, covered by Kylie, amongst others, in 1988. Of course, from Loco in Acapulco to The Locomotion. Yes, we needed a simpler one, and it was. Locomotion, then? Yes.

song got to number two in 1967, famous for being the first song on Radio 1 in 1967. Who were they, though? Flowers in the Rain. They were The Move. So from Locomotion, for Motion, well, that's moving. Who are this lot? It's the red thread, every song connects. We don't mess around, we keep the music going on this show. Sweet Little Mystery. By who, though?

number 5 in the UK. Who were they, though? From Scotland? From their album Popped In and Sold Out, Wet, Wet, Wet. From Flowers in the Rain to Wet, of course. So part of what we try and do is play songs not normally played on the radio that should be played, like this one from Robert Palmer. It's title to title here, then. Title of our last song to the title of this.

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1: From the Sky News Centre at 3, Andy Burnham told the first meeting of his cabinet they must take the pressure off those struggling with the cost of living. A Joseph Rowntree Foundation report shows over 7.5 million people have cut back on essential goods like food or heating over the past 6 months. Here's Energy Secretary Miatta Farmbuller.
2: We understand that people are under a huge amount of pressure. So £45 off electricity bills by cutting VAT is a down payment to give people just a bit of breathing room whilst we do the job of driving down energy bills for good.
1: Two of the men jailed over the death of PC Andrew Harper could be released early under the government's prisoner release scheme. Jesse Cole and Albert Bowers were convicted of manslaughter after the officer was dragged to his death while responding to a burglary in Berkshire in 2019. Mr. Harper's mother says it feels like a slap in the face. US Defence Secretary Pete Hegseth says the war with Iran has now cost $37 billion. He's asking Congress to approve $87 billion in extra defence funding. Young obese women are driving a rise in early-onset type 2 diabetes across England. Researchers from Imperial College London found that while older people still make up most new cases, it's increasing rapidly in people aged under 40. Morgan Rogers says he's so excited to play for a club he's always admired after signing for Chelsea from Aston Villa. The £117 million move makes Rogers the most expensive British player. Former Chelsea and midfielder Jody Morris says this could lead to more big signings at Stamford Bridge.
3: Huge signing, albeit to say I was surprised would be an understatement. Sometimes when you sign a sort of marquee signing and one that kind of pricks people's ears up, you can then maybe get ones to follow. And I'm sure that's what everybody at Chelsea is hoping for after this signing.
1: And a rare sighting of a puffin chick has given conservationists fresh hopes for Dorset's dwindling puffin population. That's the latest time, Daisy.
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5: Another dry, fine day today with some good sunny spells across the region. Feeling warm once again with highs of 26 degrees. And the outlook for Thursday and Friday, staying fine and dry. Very warm Thursday and Friday, likely to remain dry on Saturday, although some rain may reach the area later in the day.
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hello there, and welcome along to the A to Z of Pop with me, Richard Smith. This edition of the programme is brought to you in association with Specsavers Opticians, and during the next hour or so here on Hospital Radio, I'll be playing some of the best songs from the biggest stars of pop music from the 1950s to the present day. The idea of the programme is this: its artist names and or song titles today from the 1970s that begin with various letters of the alphabet. And on the programme today, we're going to be taking a special look at the letters S and T. And amongst the stars on parade for us today were the likes of Smokey, the Bay City Rollers, Maury McGovern, the Doobie Brothers, Lulu, the Temptations and Sister Sledge. So all you need to do for the next hour is to just settle back, relax and enjoy with me the A to Z of Pop, right here on your favourite station. And to kick us off on the programme today, a tune we can all join in with from 1978 is The Dots.

0: It's good stuff, isn't it? Two tunes from 1978 to kick us off on the show today. At the Darts to kick us off at The Boy from New York City. A number two hit in 1978. And just there he was, Smokey and O'Carroll. Thanks, lads. Very nice. Don't call us. We won't call you. You're in tune with the A to Z of Pop here on Hospital Radio with me, Richard Smith. Time now for a bit of that Gaelic flavour with Sasha Distel.
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I got to know you, 'cause I've heard some talk. They say you

They were quite popular back in the 70s, weren't they? That's the Bay City Rollers, Shang-a-Lang. No, I've no idea what it means either, but it seemed to fit the song quite well. Number two hit for them, Sasha Distel before that, and This Guy's in Love with You. So you get the idea. We've had a couple of tunes that begin with T, The Boy from New York City, and This Guy's in Love with You. We've had an artist that begins with S, Smokey, and a group, a song title, should I say, that begins with S, Shang-a-Lang, you see. 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And this edition of the programme is brought to you in association with Specsavers Opticians. On the show today, we're looking at artist names or song titles from the 1970s that begin with the letters S or T. So stay with us right here on your favourite bedside radio station for more from the files of the A to Z of Pop. Continuing now then with Bonnie Tyler.

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0: sounds as though it belongs to the 1940s and 50s, doesn't it?
1: Beautiful music, dangerous rhythm, the continental.
0: It's the Continental from 1976. Thank you. Yes, a Maureen McGovern, a number 16 hit for her, and before that, Bonnie Tyler, and she was having a bit of a heartache. It's a common problem. Anyway, moving right along, let's have another tune, this time from 1975, and the Doobie Brothers, Take Me In Your Arms and Rock Me A Little While. Ooh.

0: the Doobie Brothers from 1975. Take me in your arms and rock me a little while, yes. Answers on a postcard, please. Well, if you've just tuned in, hello there. You're listening to Hospital Radio, a friend by your bedside, and me, Richard Smith, with the A to Z of pop. It's usually a look at the songs and the stars from the 1950s right through to the present day. But today on the show, and just a bit different, we're looking at the letters S and T with songs and artists from the 1970s. And coming up in the second half of the programme, this.
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1: It certainly is, and I do hope that you can stay with us right here on Hospital Radio for much more from the files of the A to Z of Pop. Continue. I'm really looking forward to Chas and Dave. That's coming up after Stevie Wonder and Sir Duke. Hang on to your hats.

0: and Dave from 1979, and they've got their beer in the sideboard here, and that's possibly the best place to put it and keep it. Stevie Wonder before that, and Sir Duke. Oh dear. You're in tune with us here on Hospital Radio, where now it's time to play you Crystal Gale and Somebody Loves You. We do.
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with more music variety. It's the A to Z of Pop with Richard Smith. 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

Now, the more observant of you out there will have noticed that that was Lulu, of course, in the foreground and in the background, and playing the saxophone, which is something I didn't realise until a moment or two ago, is David Bowie. Also in the background on the lead, on the vocals, the backing vocals, David Bowie, the man who sold the world. He wrote it for Lulu back in 1974, number 3 hit for her. You're listening to Hospital Radio and me, Richard Smith, with the A to Z of Pop. And this edition of the programme is brought to you in association with Specsavers Opticians. On the show today, we're looking at artist names or song titles from the 1970s that begin with the letters S-R-T. So stay with us right here on your favourite bedside radio station for more from the files of the A to Z of Pop. And just there before Lulu, it was Crystal Gayle and Somebody Loves You. Yes, we do here at Hospital Radio. 1971 remembered here on your favourite station. This will be the Fantastics with a tune.

know about you, but I sort of categorise songs like that. And that's one that you'd have on your earphones if you were laying on a beach somewhere with the waves lapping up around your feet and your skin burning because you've forgotten to put your Factor 92 on. Anyway, it's Temptations and Just My Imagination running away with me and the Fantastics before that. Something old, something new, something borrowed and something blue. Both tunes from 1971 here on the A to Z of Pomp. Meanwhile, moving on just 1 year for Paul Simon.

0: 3, and the show must go on. Before that, it was Paul Simon from 1972, and Still Crazy After All These Years. So there we are. That's about all I've got time for this edition of the programme, brought to you in association with Specsavers Opticians. Hope you've enjoyed the last hour here on your bedside friend, looking at the letters S and T from the 1970s. So many thanks for listening today, and until the next time, this is Richard Smith wishing you all a very, very speedy recovery. Do take care and look after yourselves, and stay tuned to Hospital Radio. It's great entertainment. I'll leave you with our final tune for today. It's Sister Sludge, and We Are Family. Ta-ra!
1: We are family.
0: Nearly didn't get all that in then.
1: I got all my sisters with me.
0: We'll try again. I'll see you later. Ta-ra!
1: We are

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1: From the Sky News Centre at 4. The number of households unable to afford basics like food and heating has hit a record high. Analysis from the Joseph Rowntree Foundation shows 7.5 million households haven't been able to afford at least one essential item in the last 6 months. The report suggests Andy Burnham is taking over as Prime Minister when the cost of living has never been higher. Speaking before he entered number 10, Mr. Burnham outlined his priorities.
2: Let's deal with some of the pressures people are under in terms of the everyday bills that they're paying. You know, life has changed for people and it's not necessarily got better. And I think we just need to be relentlessly focused on that.
1: Anna Sarwar is to step down as Scottish Labour leader after being made a life peer and appointed a business minister in Andy Burnham's government. He becomes the latest senior figure to be promoted. Two of the men jailed over the death of PC Andrew Harper could be released early under the government's prisoner release scheme. Jesse Cole and Albert Bowers were convicted of manslaughter after their officer was dragged to his death while responding to a burglary in Berkshire in 2019. US Defence Secretary Pete Hegseth says the war with Iran has now cost $37 billion. He's asking Congress to approve $87 billion in extra defence funding. Young obese women are driving a rise in early onset type 2 diabetes across England. Researchers from Imperial College London found that while older people still make up most new cases, it's increasing rapidly in people aged under 20. Dr. Shivani Misra led the research.
3: What we think is going on is that younger people are now developing obesity, and not just, you know, slightly obese, severe obesity at younger ages. And because of that, they're developing type 2 diabetes much earlier on in life.
1: And Morgan Rogers has become the most expensive British footballer of all time after signing for Chelsea from Aston Villa for £117 million. That's the latest. I'm Daisy Steele.
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5: Another dry, fine day today with some good sunny spells across the region. Feeling warm once again with highs of 26 degrees. And the outlook for Thursday and Friday, staying fine and dry. Very warm Thursday and Friday, likely to remain dry on Saturday, although some rain may reach the area later in the day.
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Hello and welcome to The Chart Show. I'm Ray Oxley, and today we're looking at the top 20 from the weekend in the 1st of December 1984. And at number 20, it's a drop of 11 places for Wham! And a former number 1.

fresh from Kool and the Gang at 19, the Status Quo drop 8 places to 18 with a song that originally charted for Dion in 1961.

Status Quo and The Wanderer at 18, while at 17 it's a jump of 10 places for Murray Head with a song from the musical Chess, One Night in Bangkok.

It's the Chart Show with Ray Oxley, looking at the top 20 from the 1st of December 1984. The year that saw the 23rd Olympic Games open in Los Angeles, Britain agreed to hand over Hong Kong to China, and an IRA bomb exploded at the Grand Hotel in Brighton during the Conservative Party conference. And at 16, it's a drop of 5 places for the Pointer Sisters.

I'm so excited. From the Pointer Sisters at 16, while at 15 it's a rise of five places for Slade and their 28th chart hit, 13 years after the first.

Louise from Human League at 14, and it's a drop of one place at 13 for The Temptations, and their 23rd chart hit, 19 years after their first.

The Temptations and Treat Her Like a Lady at 13, and One Hit Wonders, The Daz Band, go up two places at 12 with Let It All Blow.

It's the weekend in the 1st of December 1984 on the Chart Show with Ray Oxley. In the year that we'd have watched Police Academy, The Karate Kid and Footloose at the cinema. And there's a rise of 7 places at number 11 for Alvin Starr.

I Won't Run Away from Alvin Stardust at 11, while it's a drop of four places at 10 for Trinidadian Billy Ocean and an American number one, Caribbean Queen.

the top 10 for the 14th of December 1984 on the chart show with Ray Oxley. In the year that saw the first CD-ROMs produced, Bishop Desmond Tutu won the Nobel Peace Prize and Michael Jackson's hair caught fire during the filming of a Pepsi commercial. And at 9, it's a drop of 6 places for Duran Duran.

Hard habit to break from Chicago, peaking at 8. At 7, there's the biggest riser of the week for Shakin' Stevens, jumping 17 places with his 17th single.

Shaker Stevens and Teardrops at number 7. Meanwhile, it's a rise of one place at 6 for Annie Lennox and Dave Stewart as the Eurythmics.

Sex Crime 1984 from the Eurythmics at number 6. And last week's number 4 drops to 5 for Limahl. And the theme from the film Never Ending Story.

It's the Chart Show with Ray Oxley from the 1st of December 1984. And at number four, it's a rise of one place for Bristol singer Nick Kershaw. I got

of Love, from Frankie Goes to Hollywood at number 3, last week's number 1 drops to 2 for Chaka Khan and a song written by Prince.

Chaka Khan and I Feel For You at number 2. This has been the Chart Show with Ray Oxley from the week ending the 1st of December 1984. Join me again when we'll relive the musical memories from another year. I'll leave you with the number 1 for Jim Diamond and I Should Have Known Better.

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1: From the Sky News Centre at 5, Andy Burnham told the first meeting of his cabinet they must take the pressure off those struggling with the cost of living. A Joseph Rowntree Foundation report shows over 7.5 million people have cut back on essential goods like food or heating over the past 6 months. Here's Energy Secretary Miatta Farmbuller.
2: We understand that people are under a huge amount of pressure. So £45 off electricity bills by cutting VAT is a down payment to give people just a bit of breathing room whilst we do the job of driving down energy bills for good.
1: Anas Sarwar is to step down as Scottish Labour leader after being made a life peer and appointed a business minister in Andy Burnham's government. He's the latest senior figure to be promoted. US Defence Secretary Pete Hegseth says the war with Iran has now cost £28 billion. He's asking Congress to approve additional defence funding. Two of Andrew Harper's killers could be released early under the government's prisoner release scheme. Jesse Cole and Albert Bowers were convicted of manslaughter after the officer's death in Berkshire in 2019. Mr. Harper's mother says it feels like a slap in the face. Morgan Rogers says he's so excited to play for a club he's always admired after signing for Chelsea from Aston Villa. The £117 million move makes Rogers the most expensive British player, ahead of Elliot Anderson and Jude Bellingham. Former Chelsea midfielder Jodie Morris says this could lead to more big signings at Stamford Bridge.
3: Huge signing, albeit to say I was surprised would be an understatement. Sometimes when you sign a sort of marquee signing and one that kind of pricks people's ears up, you can then maybe get ones to follow, and I'm sure that's what everybody at Chelsea is hoping for after this signing.
1: And Amazon founder Jeff Bezos has been approached to buy a stake in Liverpool Football Club. The businessman with an estimated fortune of almost £200 billion has held talks about joining a syndicate of investors. That's the latest. I'm Daisy Steele.
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5: Another dry, fine day today with some good sunny spells across the region. Feeling warm once again with highs of 26 degrees. And the outlook for Thursday and Friday, staying fine and dry. Very warm Thursday and Friday, likely to remain dry on Saturday, although some rain may reach the area later in the day.
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1: Following the success of the George Eliot Hospital Food Bank drop-off points for the Nuneaton Trussell Trust, we are going to continue to support the food bank all through the year. 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

0: 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It's the A to Z of Pop Trivia Challenge.
1: Hello there, it's Richard Smith here with another A to Z of Pop Trivia Challenge for you, and I'm looking for the answer to the following question. Which 1984 F song by Kenny Loggins was also the title for the film for which it was written? Which 1984 F song by Kenny Loggins was also the title of the film for which it was written? Okay, your time's up. Did you get it? I hope you did. The answer I was looking for was Footloose.

0: Well, that's all for now, but please do join me again soon here on your favourite station for more from the A to Z of Pop. And I'll see you later. Take care. Ta-ra!
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1: From the Sky News Centre at 6, an anti-poverty charity says the number of homes unable to afford basics like food is at its highest since 2021, as Andy Burnham makes the cost of living central to his new government. But critics question how he'll fund a VAT cut on electricity bills in Britain. Meanwhile, the business secretary is expected to announce a £600 million package for the aerospace sector later. Conservative leader Kemi Badenoch wants to see the details.
2: The defence industry, the aerospace industry, the people who will help protect us are saying that it's getting very hard to do business in this country. What's Andy Burnham going to do to help businesses like these, right all the way down to small businesses on the high street?
1: PC Andrew Harper's mum says she feels sick at the prospect two of her son's killers could soon be freed. Meanwhile, Defence Secretary Wes Streetings apologised after a microphone picked up a joke about the early prisoner release programme. Chemicals posing a serious health risk to humans have been found at three illegal waste dumps in England. The Environment Agency says it's considering the findings of a Sky News investigation, which uncovered one site in Gloucestershire was emitting almost four times as many toxins as an average car exhaust. Jane Bottomley works at a primary school nearby.
3: Sometimes we do have to close the windows, especially in the summer. We did smell it from the school, and obviously that impacts children when they're learning, and we've had to keep them from going outside later.
1: More than 1,000 staff at Britain's biggest police force have been deemed unsuitable and removed from their posts, but inspectors say the Met still needs to improve its vetting. A UK aid worker has been flown home from the Democratic Republic of the Congo after possible exposure to Ebola. The humanitarian worker has no symptoms and is being monitored in isolation at a specialist London hospital as a precaution. And Morgan Rodgers is Britain's most expensive footballer. He's joined Chelsea from Aston Villa on a seven-year deal worth £117 million. That's the latest. I'm Faye Rowlands.
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5: Another dry, fine day today with some good sunny spells across the region. Feeling warm once again with highs of 26 degrees. And the outlook for Thursday and Friday, staying fine and dry, very warm Thursday and Friday, likely to remain dry on Saturday, although some rain may reach the area later in the day.
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0: I used to beg you.
1: Hello, my name's Ken Anton, and I've just struggled down from the attic with a pile of old records. The phonograph's all wound up, and Nipper's been taken for a walk. So I hope you'll stay with me for the next 30 minutes of music of the British dance bands from the 1920s to 1940s. And in this week's programme, we're going to start off right in the middle, in the 1930s. Well, in fact, at the end of that decade. This next one was recorded in 1939, and the vocalist, we're not quite sure who the vocalist is. Perhaps it was Julie Dawn. The record sleeve postulates over that one.

that's our first piece of music on this week's programme. Hello, my name's Ken Anton. This is Get Out the Old Records, and that was Van Stratten and his music from Quaglio's Restaurant in London, so it says on the record sleeve, and it's entitled The Lady's in Love with You. The vocalist is believed to be Julie Dawn. That was from 1939. Let's move forward a few years and listen to a band that I suppose is synonymous with the 1940s. That's Victor Sylvester and his ballroom orchestra. And this one's a slow foxtrot, Silver Wings in the Moonlight.

Silver Wings in the Moonlight, Victor Sylvester and his Ballroom Orchestra, and that one recorded in 1943. Now, the next one is an exceedingly well-known piece of music. It was done by a chap called Julio Iglesias, and you'll know immediately what it is. This one was written by Cole Porter for a show called Jubilee that was a moderate success in New York in 1935, but never staged in London. After 3 years in the doldrums of public taste in the States, it suddenly burst afresh on the commercial music world and caught on in England as an independent number the following year. The chorus of 64 bars was twice the normal length for those days and required considerable vocal range and no doubt very good lungs. It was designed to be sung to a really seductive Latin accompaniment. And although it would have been easy to spoil its effect, Chick Henderson, the vocalist here, puts it over with exactly the right amount of pathos, romance, and pleading. Begin the Beguine.

Well, that's a marvellous bit of vocalising, isn't it? That's Joe Loss and his band with Chick Henderson singing Begin the Begin. And going from a Cole Porter composition, we now turn to another very, very well-known composer, Irving Berlin. Here's Carol Gibbons and the Savoy Hotel Orphans. The vocalist this time is Leslie Douglas. I Left My Heart at the Stage Door Canteen.

Merle Gibbons and the Savoy Hotel Orphans, and the vocalist Leslie Douglas singing I Left My Heart at the Stage Door Canteen. You're listening to Get Out These Old Records. My name's Ken Anton, and we're moving to something that is rather unusual. And it's unusual because the record wasn't recorded in London, as most of these are. This is Herman Daruski and his band from the Spa Royal Hall in Bridlington. It's called Wishing Will Make It So.

Wishing Will Make It So, Herman Dorowski and his band from the Spa Royal Hall in Bridlington. This one is brought to us by the number one Balloon Centre Dance Orchestra, by permission of the officer commanding.

The voice of Beryl Davis there with the number one Balloon Centre Dance Orchestra, and our special thanks go to the officer commanding who gave his permission for us to play that one, The Rhythm of the Jeep. Now, the next piece of music comes from a film called That Certain Age. It's the main or theme song from the film, starring Deanna Durbin. It's called My Own, and it's played for us by a band that made many records for the Parlophone record label. That's Eddie Carroll and his music.

Eddie Carroll and his music, and a song entitled My Own. It's a song from a Deanna Durbin film, That Certain Age. You're listening to Ken Anton, and we've just about another 5 minutes to go to squeeze in perhaps a couple more of the very old records. This one is a very slow and gentle one, and featuring again the number one Balloon Center Dance Orchestra. This time we have a male vocalist, Leslie Douglas, and it's Stairway to the Star.

Let's Build a Stairway to the Stars, a very, very well-known piece of music, sung for us by Leslie Douglas and the number one Balloon Centre Dance Orchestra, and the officer commanding has still given his permission, to which we're very grateful. We've only just a very, very thin wedge of time left to fit in our last piece of music. So it has to be something crazy. Crazy words and crazy tune.

0: don't think I'm going to have time to play the whole of that record, so I think if you're very good, I'll slip it in full in a future programme. This is Ken Anton saying thanks very much for staying with me for the last 30 minutes, and I hope you've enjoyed all these old records.
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0: So once again, thanks for listening, and I'll see you soon. Bye.

0: thanks for listening to Hospital Radio, and I'm Gordon Lowe, back in the studio with another Music Box programme, bringing you the very best in instrumental music. So I hope you'll be able to stay tuned to your number one recuperation station. Surprisingly, we only have time to fit 5 tracks into our Music Box programme this time, and coming up, our twin tracks have a summer flavour to them. Plus, we'll also be hearing from Jean-Michel Jarre and the London Mozart Players Chamber Ensemble. But to get things started is Andy Haig and a jazz tune called Manic Mollusks.
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3: Here is a box. A musical box. Wound up and ready to play. But this box can hide a secret inside. Can you guess what is in it today?

Andy Haig with a rare jazz track here on the Music Box at Hospital Radio with me, Gordon Lowe. Now, after that 10-minute track, how about 8 minutes of summer music for our twin tracks? The Music Box.

From the 1983 album Here Comes Summer, we heard first from Percy Faith with Summer Place 76, the theme from A Summer Place, an updated version of his 1960s chart hit that got to number 2 here and number 1 across the pond. And that was followed by Spyro Gyra and Summer Strut, but their only chart hit here was Morning Dance from 1979. And just in case you haven't worked it out yet, our twin tracks link was simply Summer. Well, we've only played 3 tracks so far and we're more than halfway through the programme. So to keep the wide range of instrumental music we play here on the Music Box going, this is Jean-Michel Jarre's Souvenir from China. Yeah.

0: Jean-Michel Jarre with Souvenir de Chine from his Essential CD from 1985. Well, there we are. That's just about the height of it for this programme from Hospital Radio. Hopefully I'll manage to sneak back with another 30 minutes of great instrumental music soon. Don't forget you can contact me anytime using gordon@mbonline.co.uk. Or maybe when you get the chance you can visit mbonline.co.uk for lots of music box information. In the meantime, I'll wish you all the very best and leave you with the London Mozart Players Chamber Ensemble and Schubert's Octet in F Allegro Vivace.
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1: From the Sky News Centre at 7, most single bus fares in England will be capped at £2 from January. Devolved governments will get funding to do the same. Most of the £454 million costs coming from a reallocation of money earmarked for international climate finance. Critics question the maths, arguing yesterday's VAT cut on electricity bills relies on scrapping an unfunded scheme. Our political correspondent Alexandra Rogers says Andy Burnham's making cost of living a government priority.
2: Andy Burnham really set out his intention early yesterday in that first meeting of the cabinet, telling those around the cabinet table that they had to be a cost of living government, that people should have the sense that help is coming. And he kept using the word hope.
1: Two of PC Andrew Harper's killers may be eligible for early release under plans to ease prison overcrowding. The officer was dragged behind a car in Berkshire in 2019. Speaking 2 years later, his widow Lizzie spoke about her successful campaign to see mandatory life sentences for anyone who kills an emergency worker.
3: I remember sitting in the garden having a conversation about why we needed to do this, and it started with a sense of feeling of injustice, feeling of anger and this isn't right and something needs to change.
1: The Environment Agency says it's carefully considering findings revealing hundreds of chemicals at illegal waste sites. At one location in England, analysis found almost four times as many toxins than typically found in car exhaust emissions. US Defence Secretary Pete Hegseth says the war with Iran has now cost £28 billion. America's recently resumed airstrikes. We've just had the latest inflation figures for June. It shows the rate of price rises slowed from 2.8% in May to 2.6%. And Jeff Bezos has been approached to buy a stake in Liverpool Football Club. The Amazon founder has been previously linked with possible NFL bids, but no deal was reached. That's the latest. I'm Faye Rowlands.
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5: Another dry, fine day today with some good sunny spells across the region. Feeling warm once again with highs of 26 degrees. And the outlook for Thursday and Friday, staying fine and dry, very warm Thursday and Friday, likely to remain dry on Saturday, although some rain may reach the area later in the day.
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0: Well, that's all for now, but please do join me again soon here on your favourite station for more from the A to Z of Pop. And I'll see you later. Ta-ra!
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1: From the Sky News Centre at 8. Single bus fares in England will be capped at £2 from next year as Andy Burnham promises to lead a cost-of-living government. It's estimated to cost over £500 million, most of which will come from a reallocation of funds for international climate finance. Devolved nations will be given equivalent funding. Critics are questioning the maths. Here's Transport Secretary Heidi Alexander.
2: So this is quite standard to have loans for international climate finance. The detail will need to be worked out. We wanted to make the announcement today. It's a really big priority.
1: Inflation eased to 2.6% in June due to lower fuel prices and a drop in the pace of rising food costs. Economists think it'll rise again in July, though, when next month's data reflects the energy price cap increase. Two men convicted of manslaughter over the death of a police officer could be released early to ease overcrowding in prisons. The mum of PC Andrew Harper, who was dragged down a country road in Berkshire in 2019, says it feels like a slap in the face. A toxic mix of hundreds of chemicals has been discovered at three illegal waste sites across England. The Environment Agency says it's carefully considering the findings. A new report says the Metropolitan Police has improved its response to misconduct and removed more than 1,000 people considered unsuitable for policing. But the study found the force requires improvement for vetting. A number of recommendations have been made. Lee Freeman's Chief Inspector.
3: This has been a main part of the Commissioner's leadership commitment since taking over the Metropolitan Police. There are a number of areas where work still has to land and the improvements still need to be made, but this is a positive trajectory that we have seen since our last inspection.
1: Jeff Bezos has been approached to buy a stake in Liverpool Football Club. The Amazon founder has walked away from potential NFL bids in the past. That's the latest.
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5: Morgan Rogers has become the most expensive British footballer of all time after signing for Chelsea from Aston Villa for £117 million. The England international has agreed a seven-year contract at Stamford Bridge, and former Chelsea midfielder Jody Morris tells Sky Sports News this could lead to more big incomings at the club.
6: Huge signing, albeit to say I was surprised would be an understatement. Sometimes when you sign a sort of marquee signing and one that kind of pricks people's ears up, you can then maybe get ones to follow. And I'm sure that's what everybody at Chelsea is hoping for after this signing.
5: Wouter Franken's first game in charge of Hearts ended in a 4-0 second qualifying round defeat against Sturm Graz in the Champions League. It leaves them with a huge task in next week's second leg at Tynecastle. Malik Dykstil scored an injury-time winner as defending champion St Mirren came from 3-0 down to beat East Kilbride 4-3 in the Scottish League Cup. John Swinney's praised Scotland the Brave for rescuing the Commonwealth Games ahead of tomorrow's opening ceremony. Glasgow will host the event after stepping in with 18 months' notice due to the Australian state of Victoria pulling out. Scottish First Minister Swinney hopes the Games delivers more than just medals.
7: There will also be friendship, there'll be warmth, there'll be empathy, there'll be understanding, there'll be support, there'll be respect. And all of these attributes are what our world needs more of today than we currently have in supply at the present moment.
5: Former England captain Ben Stokes hit a century in his first match since retiring from international cricket. He led Durham to a 5-wicket win against Derbyshire in their opening match of this year's One Day Cup. Sam Curran and Nicholas Poran hit half centuries as My London started their defence of the men's title in cricket's The 100 with a 7-wicket win against Sunrisers Leeds. And Belgian cyclist Remco Evenepoel goes for a hat-trick of stage wins in the Tour de France today. He took victory in yesterday's time trial to take 28 seconds off the overall lead of defending champion Tadej Pogacar.
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9: Another dry, fine day today with some good sunny spells across the region. Feeling warm once again with highs of 26 degrees. And the outlook for Thursday and Friday, staying fine and dry, very warm Thursday and Friday, likely to remain dry on Saturday, although some rain may reach the area later in the day.
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1: Hello, I'm Mick Gilbert from the Walk and Talk Group for people affected by cancer. 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The group meets every Tuesday at 1:30 at Riversley Park outside the museum, and no matter what the weather. 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
0: US actress Kaylee Hottles died at the age of 18. She's best known for starring in Godzilla vs. Kong and its sequel. The star's thought to have been killed in a car crash in Maryland. Her death was confirmed by her father Joshua in a tearful live stream on Facebook. Harry Styles' concert in Sao Paulo in Brazil has been cancelled due to tour illness. The singer kicked off the first of his two shows in the country of his Together Together tour at the weekend. Ticketmaster Brazil says that Friday's show would take place as scheduled. Tom Holland says being part of the Odyssey is one of the biggest moments of his life. Christopher Nolan's film follows Odysseus, the king of Ithaca, on his journey home from the Trojan War. Tom says Matt Damon is a fantastic lead.
3: I mean, it doesn't get better than that, you know. I mean, I've been a huge fan of Matt's for a long time, and I'm so delighted to say that he does not disappoint. He actually just amazes you even more than you'd expected.
0: It's already become the director's biggest ever box office opening, taking just shy of £200 million worldwide in its debut weekend. Charlie XCX has teamed up with French actor Vincent Cassel for the video to her latest single, Camera. It's the latest taste of her new album, Music Fashion Film, due to be released on Friday following the award-winning success of Brat. The Britain Grammy winner thanked everyone who made this happen as she unveiled the video online.
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1: Nana, why is your belly so squishy?
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2: Hello there, it's Richard Smith here with another A to Z of Pop Trivia Challenge for you. And I'm looking for the answer to the following question. Tammy Terrell duetted with which G on the Onion song? So that's Tammy Terrell duetted with which G on the Onion song? Okay, your time's up. Did you get it? Well, the answer I was looking for was Marvin Gaye.

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0: for now.
1: Andy Burnham's continuing his drive to tackle the cost of living, now capping most single bus fares across England at £2. Lucy Gorman-Lee has more.
0: The new Prime Minister says no one should be priced out of essential travel. The nationwide cap is currently set at £3. It'll be backed by £454 million of funding, including money to allow the devolved governments to follow on if they want to. In total, the scheme will cost £500 million.
1: Inflation's fallen to its lowest rate in 15 months, down to 2.6%. In June, in an early boost for the new Prime Minister. It's largely down to a fall in transport, food and non-alcoholic drink prices. Newly appointed Chancellor John Healey says it's the news families will want to hear, but there's still work to do to ease the cost of living. Self-harm content is being fed to young people on social media without them searching for it. A University of Oxford study says algorithms mean the content will appear anyway. Chris Ferguson is the spokesperson for the children's charity, the Molly Rose Foundation.
2: What we want to see is, you know, the introduction of essentially a ban on personalized algorithms for under 16s unless platforms meet strict safety conditions. So they should not be able to recommend harmful content to children. They should make sure they deliver sort of a diverse range of content so that children don't get sucked down rabbit holes of harmful content.
1: Two young men who killed a police officer responding to a quad bike theft in 2019 could be eligible for early release. PC Andrew Harper died from injuries he sustained. Jesse Cole and Albert Bowers were both jailed for manslaughter when they were 17. Under the new Sentencing Act, around 6,000 criminals could be released, Cole and Bowers among them. PC Harper's mothers called it an insult. A humanitarian worker is being monitored at a specialist hospital in London after potential exposure to the Ebola virus. They were medically evacuated from the Democratic Republic of Congo, where they've been treating patients with the disease. The UK Health Security Agency say it's a highly precautionary measure. And the Tartan Army at the World Cup have received some high praise from Matt Damon. The Hollywood star described their Boston takeover as epic, saying it was one of his favourite storylines of the tournament. For On Radio News Hub, I'm Frankie Hersine.
3: Wednesday morning!

used to say the ego had landed when it came to Robbie Williams. He's now doing adverts for cat food, so I don't know if he's a bit short on the readies, or maybe he's just got a real thing for cats. Maybe you could let me know. 9:06, very good morning. It's midweek. It's the 22nd of July, Wednesday morning. Andy, the morning show through until lunchtime today. Shall we do till lunch? Yeah, we will. The boss telling me. Is that a gun? Anyway, we've got some fine tunes between now and midday. 3 hours of all you need to know. Retro chart today, 1974, counting down the songs you were grooving to on those halcyon days. Don Henley celebrating his birthday today. He's 79, former frontman and one of the founding members of the Eagles, born in Texas this day in America, this day 1947. Also, Danny Glover celebrating, actor in Lethal Weapon. I'm getting too old for all of this. Human rights activist too, born in California. We've got so much info today, I just don't know how we're going to squeeze it in. We will, though, do our best.

classic 1960s, 10 minutes past 9. Very good morning then. Hope you're having a lovely Wednesday morning. Weather a little more temperate than we had a few weeks ago, and probably just how we like it. It's just the winter we're not too keen on. Now, let's have a look at the first part of the national newspapers today. Andy Burnham's first day as the United Kingdom's latest Prime Minister. And fresh details too about Wan and Widdicombe's death. Now, they dominate many of the front pages for this Wednesday morning. The Metro, now they're leading with reports that Ann Widdicombe was hit on the head with a hammer some 21 times on the day that she was killed. Prosecutors telling Westminster Magistrates Court that it was a planned and targeted attack carried out with a ferocity of violence. Meanwhile, the paper also reporting on Burnham's bid to cut bills as he holds his first cabinet meeting. Similarly, the Sun reading with Anne hit 21 times with hammer. The paper drawing attention to the detail that the former MP was having a lunch at the time of the attack, reporting that a kitchen camera is said to have captured her killer entering the Dartmoor bungalow. Elsewhere this Wednesday morning, a picture of Joshua Carey, the man accused of murdering Anne Widdicombe, is both front and centre of the Daily Mirror today. A 28-year-old Carey appeared at the Old Bailey yesterday after he was charged with one count of murder following an investigation which is being led by counter-terrorism detectives. In addition to the details about how Anne Widdicombe was killed, the Daily Express saying that the attack on the 8th of July took place in a space of just 2 minutes. Finally, in our first part this morning, Anne Widdicombe hit 21 times with a hammer. That's the Daily Star's report, saying that it was her gardener who found the 78-year-old face down in her kitchen the day following the attack. That's the first part of our newspapers this morning. We'll have a look at the rest after this.

Andy Edelman and the Concrete and the Clay, bringing us around to a 9:15 Wednesday morning, the morning show on your favourite station, with, well, maybe not your favourite morning show presenter, but certainly the one you've got. Now, back to the newspapers. Anne Widdecombe featuring on the front page of the Daily Mail today. The paper's main story, though, is focusing on Andy Burnham with his first pledges as the new incoming Prime Minister, and more to the point, how he might pay for them. It's reporting that a spokesperson for Burnham was unable to say how he would pay for his many proposals, adding that they seemed set to hit taxpayers for hundreds of billions of pounds. The cost of living and the cost of living, that's the declaration in the Eye today, reporting that Andy Burnham has told his cabinet that they must find ways to cut prices and to offer hope for Britons. The paper saying that senior economists are warning that the new Prime Minister will need to raise taxes or else risk failing to deliver on his raft of what they describe as bold policy pledges. The Times, now, they make a similar assessment of Andy Burnham's first cabinet meeting yesterday, which it says took place against the backdrop of mounting questions over the scale of his public spending commitments. The paper noting that Andy Burnham has already announced a £340 million investment to end rough sleeping and a further £850 million plan to cut energy bills after just 2 days as Britain's new Prime Minister. The Financial Times. Now, they're writing that Burnham's commitment to fiscal discipline is immediately in the spotlight following the announcement of his plans to cut electricity bills this winter. Now, he says this will be funded by axing the digital ID scheme, the paper's saying, that it was allowed into the Prime Minister's first cabinet meeting, where he told his ministers he planned to run a cost of living government and urging them to consider all the possible ways that they could help voters with their overheads. The Guardian, now they're this morning carrying details of Andy Burnham's first cabinet meeting, adding that he is expected to introduce further policies in a bid to ease the cost of living later this week. The paper reporting the Prime Minister will announce a reduction on the national cap on bus fares from £3 to £2, that likely to be announced today. Burnham's cabinet focus of the Independent newspaper too. Now they're saying that the United States is unhappy with the new Foreign Secretary Ed Miliband. According to the paper, the White House is deeply concerned by the decision to shift Miliband into the role, as Donald Trump hasn't forgotten the former Labour leader's fierce criticism. And now, final story this morning, PC Harper's killers set for an early release. That the lead story in the Daily Telegraph today, reporting that two people who were jailed for the death of a policeman back in 2019 are set to be released at the halfway point through their sentence under an early release scheme. Now, the front page picturing Angela Rayner on her way to Downing Street yesterday, paired with the headline, Rayner's Return. Those then, our national newspapers for this Wednesday morning.

22 minutes past nine, playing the Drifters, and there goes my first love. Now, the UK inflation rate has fallen to 2.6% in the year to June. That's according to new figures out this morning. The drop, we're told, was driven by lower motor fuel prices, especially diesel. Bank of England's target for inflation, though, is 2%. Chancellor John Healey saying today that the fall is the news that families want to hear. Shadow Chancellor Mel Stride, though, accusing the government of stoking inflation. Now, inflation, of course, is the measure of the increase in prices over a period of time. A fall in inflation doesn't mean that things are getting cheaper, though. It just means the pace of price increases seems to be slowing down. And now there's a report out from Sky News this morning. They're talking about a toxic mix of hundreds of chemicals, which they say have been detected at three illegal waste sites across the country. Now, the Environment Agency say they are carefully considering the testing, which Sky News have carried out, which is reporting that chemicals have been found which pose a serious health risk to humans. Now, over the past few months, the news service has been working with scientists from Oxford Indices to conduct testing of air, water and soil at the various sites. Now, these dumps, and there's three of them, very huge ones, at Gloucester, Wigan and Ranskill, now to Doncaster, they were the ones that have been investigated. Now, at the one in Gloucester, which is at Over Farm, where 100,000 tonnes of waste have been reportedly festering for more than 7 years, analysis of fumes found almost four times as many chemicals as you might get from an average car exhaust. Now, the chemicals at the site in Gloucester were consistent with the burning or heating of fuels, including plastics, tyres, resins and solvents. Also included in this was food waste, fragrance products and chlorinated materials. Now, the dump, we're told, regularly catches fire. Fire crews have been called to the site several times over the last few weeks. The dump at Ranskill, and now this one a little smaller, at 55,000 tonnes, they're reportedly a strong match for pesticides. Wigan, another pesticide, also believed to be present. Now, none of these chemicals have been approved for use in the UK for decades, as they pose a danger to human and animal life. Now, the Ranskill one, particularly a concerning area, because a strong match for a chemical carbon called tetrachloride was detected. Now, this is a volatile compound, again banned in consumer products, and reportedly able to cause liver and kidney damage, as well as being carcinogenic. Obviously, we'll keep you updated on this story as it plays out.

0: take that, and how deep is your love? 9:28. Now, we mentioned our birthday boy today, Don Henley, former lead with the Eagles. He's celebrating his birthday today, 79 today. For that reason, we're giving him a multiple chance, really. He's going to be doing a song which he had in the charts in his own right, and then, of course, a couple of Eagles classics too. All that between now and midday. Also celebrating a few actors too. William Defoe, he's 71 today, born in Wisconsin in America in 1955, making him 71 today. And now he popped up in quite a few films, including Platoon, Spider-Man, Nosferatu and The Hunter. Also mentioned Danny Glover, he's 80 today, well known of course for being in Lethal Weapon. He's 80 today. And what else we got for you? Now Rena Owen, an actress who was in Once Were Warriors, or is it Once We Were Warriors? I don't know, never seen it. Also Star Wars Episode 3, or is it Episode 11, or is it, I don't know, I've no idea. It was The Attack of the Clones anyway. Born in New Zealand this day in 1962. I should have done my research. Bonnie Langford, she of course appearing in Just William, where she would cry, would she scream and scream and scream and make myself sick, and I can, something like that. Also one of the companions in Doctor Who, and of course popping up on, was it New Faces or Opportunity Knocks? I've got a feeling it was Opportunity Knocks. She born this day 1964, making her 62 today. Just after 9:30, let's have a look at the latest news headlines.
1: From Radio News Hub, I'm Frankie Hairsine. Single bus fares will be capped at £2 for most places in England as part of Prime Minister Andy Burnham's drive to tackle the cost of living. Inflation's fallen to its lowest rate in 15 months, down to 2.6% in June. It's largely down to a fall in transport, food and non-alcoholic drink prices. Two young men who killed a police officer responding to a quad bike theft in 2019 could be eligible for early release. And more than 80 cyclists are setting off on an annual near 300-mile bike ride to remember MP Joe Cox.

Dollar Band, Mirror Mirror, Mon Amour. Now, one of the stories dominating the news, with obviously very good reason, concerning, of course, Anne Whittaker. Now, it's all obviously coming to light now with more detail, with being revealed that she was hit on the head, and this was, of course, covered in a lot of the newspapers this morning, a total of 21 times at her home. She was eating lunch at the time during the attack. Some of it caught on camera, prosecutors were telling the magistrate's court yesterday. Prosecutor Kashif Malik saying that the man charged with her murder, Joshua Carey, had arrived at a house on the 8th of July in a red Vauxhall Corsa and entered through the front door. Now, Carey, who say prosecutors was in the property for around about 2 minutes and was seen to be wearing black gloves, allegedly hit Anne Whittaker repeatedly with a hammer in her kitchen, tipped her from a chair and stole her purse before driving off. The 28-year-old from South Yorkshire also appearing at the Old Bailey and was remanded in custody. Now, at the Old Bailey hearing, prosecutor Alistair Richardson saying that the attack on Anne Whittaker had been carried out with a ferocity of violence. Malik telling the court that Whittaker did not attend a prearranged online interview with Channel 5, which had been scheduled for just before 1 o'clock on the 8th of July. Now, the show's production team did try to contact Anne Whittaker through her personal assistant, who then asked Anne Whittaker's gardener to go and check on her. That's what was told to the court. Prosecutors say that the gardener entered the house via the open front door and found Anne Whittaker lying face down on the kitchen floor with seemingly a serious head injury. Now, Malik telling the chief magistrate that security footage from a home in Devon showed that she had been fatally attacked the day before. Now, he added that police were still investigating whether there was a terrorism connection or indeed a political motivation to the attack. Carey from Rotherham was charged with one count of murder earlier this week on Monday, following an investigation which is led by counter-terrorism police. It's reported that in the dock he was emotionless and spoke only to confirm his name, date of birth and address during the short hearing yesterday at Westminster Magistrates Court. He was not at that stage asked to indicate a plea. Independent local radio for Wednesday morning. Andy Lloyd's Morning Show. Most areas dry with sunny spells today, especially across central and southern Britain, where it's going to be a little warm, cloudier and cooler across northern Scotland and parts of Northern Ireland too, with some light rain or drizzle developing at times. Now tonight, cloudy across northern Scotland and Northern Ireland, with some light rain or drizzle. Dry elsewhere though, with clear spells and a few fog patches. They're possible as we head towards dawn. And for Thursday then, most areas remaining dry, plenty of sunny spells. Cloudy though in the far north, a few showers are likely. Warm inland, but cooler if you're heading to the coastal areas. Top temperatures then for this Wednesday morning, highs of 25 Celsius in Birmingham, 26 in London, Aberdeen highs of 18, we've got 21 in Derry, 25 in Cardiff, across Merseyside, 22 degrees for you today.

0: First track this morning from the birthday boy, Don Henley. I have to rename him now. Don Henley. I think he'll answer to that. Celebrating his birthday today. He did, of course, have a stack of hits as the lead vocalist with the Eagles. So the remaining two we will play will be classic Eagles songs. Whether I'm going to play the obvious, I haven't decided yet. We do have a few others to choose from. Now, news this morning. Most single bus fares across England going to be capped at £2 from January and right throughout 2027. That's according to the Prime Minister this morning. The cap applying to all areas outside of London, with London already having its own limit of £1.75. Now, a similar measure was introduced by the Conservatives back in 2023. This time, it's expected to cost more than £500 million. Now, mostly, this will come from reallocated Department for Energy Security and Net Zero funds. Now, Andy Burnham's latest policy announcement comes as the new Prime Minister seemingly pulling back from a possible increase to the tax-free personal allowance. Now, it's been frozen at just over £12,500 since 2021 and not due to increase for 10 years from that date, so that making it 2031. Now, earlier this week on Monday, the government announcing that VAT would be cut from household electricity bills in October, that from 5% to 0%. And, of course, not a particularly massive rise, but in the words of the supermarket chain, every little helps. Still to come this morning, got our regular trip to catch up with the Bradshaws. That's a 10:15 today. Also, we're talking to Claire Derrick, who's the founder and principal of the Event Academy. New polling out revealing a declining confidence in Britain's university-first culture. More than a million under-25s are now out of education, work or training. The question being posed is the university dream losing its grip on Britain's young? Hopefully find an answer to that when Claire joins us at 10:30 this morning. Independent local radio for a Wednesday morning. Time then for our bit of extreme hysterical laughter. Or is it just a little chortle? Or maybe a little titter? Whatever you do, hopefully you'll enjoy this. It actually made the charts back in 1981. The guy behind it was a radio presenter in Yorkshire. I think he was on BBC Radio Leeds or maybe Radio Sheffield. But anyway, he's certainly not there anymore. He died a few years ago, but left us a really daft track. And just think, Hovis, just think, well, what you were doing back in 1981. And today we relive it all in our regular 9:45 slot.
1: Andy

I'll never forget that first day at Pitt. Me and my father worked a 72-hour shift, and then we walked home 43 miles through snow in his bare feet. Huddled inside his clothes made out of old sacks. Eventually we trudged over hill until we could see street light twinkling in our village. My father smiled down at me through icicles hanging off his nose. 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We stumbled into house and stood there freezing cold and tired out, shivering and miserable in front of meagre fire. "Any road," my mum says. "Cheer up, lads. I've got you some nice brown bread and butter for your tea." My father went crackers. 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He had a way with words, my father. He'd been to college, you know. "You've been out playing bingo all afternoon instead of getting some proper snap ready for me and this lad," he explained to me poor little purple-faced mum. Then turning to me, he said, "Arthur?" He could never remember my name. "Here's A for Crown. Nip down to Chip Oil and get us a nice piece raddock for us tea. Man cannot live by bread alone." You were a right tater, my father. He said as our working folk should have some dignity and pride and self-respect, and as how they should come home to something warm and cheerful. And then he threw me mum on fire. We didn't have no tellies or shoes or bedclothes. We made his own fun in them days. Do you know, when I were a lad, you could get a tram down into town, buy 3 new suits and an overcoat, 4 pair of good boots, go and see George for me at Palace Theatre.

0: the best music and a lot of the stuff you just don't seem to hear these days. We're on a mission, you know. We're going to be playing a song a little later that was released in 81. I remember going out and buying it, but I think I'm the only one that ever did. I thought I'd give it a spin and see what you make of it. Before all of that nonsense, let's have a look what's going on in the world of business today.
1: Stock prices in London closed higher on Tuesday as the new Chancellor John Healey reiterated his commitment to fiscal discipline. The FTSE 100 index closed up 61 points at 10,585. Meanwhile, defence shares increased in value in London as investors and firms appeared to welcome the appointment of John Healey. Babcock was the top riser on the FTSE 100 with shares up 7.8%, while BAE Systems lifted by 3.25%. UK inflation is set to have eased last month in a temporary boost for the new Prime Minister ahead of a jump in the household energy price cap. Official figures for June's Consumer Prices Index will be published later, with economists predicting the overall inflation rate will be down to 2.7% in June from 2.8% in May. And only about one in seven homes across the UK has consistently increased annually in value from June 2022 onwards. Estimates by property website Zoopla suggest just 14% of homes have increased in value annually each June from June 2022 to June 2026.

0: Dire Straits and The Walk of Love. They used to fill their albums with very noble and worthy five-hour guitar solos, but occasionally they'd pop up with a chart hit, including that one, The Walk of Life. They also did Twisting by the Pool, just, I suspect, to cover the electricity bills. Independent local radio, it's 7 minutes away from 10. Two more hours of me to go. You must have been really bad in a previous life. Time for us to head stateside.
1: It's time for more malicious gossip.
2: I'm Peter Reynolds, and this is your LA Spins Minute. Actress Ashley Tisdale is cashing in on her toxic mom group drama by signing on for a new comedy in development at Netflix. The series, titled Toxic Moms, follows a new mom who gets involved with a clique of cool, wealthy mothers. Tisdale has teamed up with comedians Sabrina Jaliz and Ali Wong to create the show. Hey, if you're willing to put money on stupid, you'll win. After nearly 35 years, Basic Instinct screenwriter Joe Esterhaas is back to basics with the follow-up to his 1992 erotic thriller. He was tapped to pen a reboot for Amazon

know, there's some songs in life that take you right back. It was the first year of the fourth year, so the first year of O-Levels back in 1981. And we got a record player in our fourth year common room. The girls, of course, took control of it, and they bought themselves that very song.

0: single bus fares will be capped at £2 for most places in England as part of Prime Minister Andy Burnham's drive to tackle the cost of living. Lucy Gorman-Lee has more.
1: The scheme will start from next year and it's backed by £454 million of funding, including money to allow devolved governments to take similar action if they want to. Mr Burnham says no one should be priced out of essential travel. At the moment, the current cap for a single fare is £3, apart from London and Manchester.
0: Meanwhile, inflation's fallen to 2.6% in June in a temporary boost for the new Prime Minister. It's a sharper drop than expected, but higher energy bills are expected to push it back up again. Newly appointed Chancellor John Healey has welcomed the news, but says there's still more to do to give people the breathing space they need. Two men convicted over the death of PC Andrew Harper could be eligible for early release under the new sentencing reforms. Jesse Cole and Albert Bowers were both 17 when they killed the officer who died whilst responding to a quad bike theft in 2019. Around 6,000 offenders could benefit from the changes, with PC Harper's mother calling the move an insult. Three quarters of young people say self-harm content had appeared on their social media feeds through algorithms.
2: You know, and our real concern is, you know, the mental health impacts of seeing such a high volume of harmful content being recommended to you. And the devastating reality at the end of the day is that we lose one young person every week to suicide, where technology has played a role. And algorithms are certainly a big driver of that harm.
0: That's Chris Ferguson from the Molly Rose Foundation. The warning from the University of Oxford comes alongside concerns that a social media ban for under 16s won't work. A health worker is being monitored at a hospital in London after potentially being exposed to the Ebola virus. They've been working in the Democratic Republic of Congo when they were medically evacuated. The UK Health Security Agency say it's only a precautionary measure. And Morgan Rogers has joined Chelsea from Aston Villa for a fee understood to be around £117 million. He's become the Blues' record signing and the most expensive British player of all time. That's the latest from Radio News Hub. I'm Frankie Hersine. Wednesday.

Ed Sheeran and Galaxy getting us underway 6 minutes past 10, second hour of our morning show for this Wednesday morning. Everybody's laughing. Still to come this morning, got our regular trip to Manchester, but checking in with the Bradshaws around about 10:15. Following the headlines at 11, today taking you back musically for our retro chart. Today it's 1974. A reminder of the national newspapers today, many of them continuing to focus on Andy Burnham's start as the latest Prime Minister. Who is going to pay for Andy's largesse? That's the question posed by the Daily Mail on its front page. It says that the Conservatives have questioned where the money will come from for what the paper calls his left-wing spending spree. According to the iPaper, senior economists have claimed that the new Prime Minister will need to raise taxes or risk failing to deliver on a raft of his bolder policy pledges. The Times reporting that he's told his cabinet to find savings in order to fund those promises. On the Prime Minister's decision not to increase the tax-free personal allowance, the Financial Times highlighting an analysis by the Resolution Foundation think tank, which suggests that uprating it by inflation next year would cost just over £3.5 billion. The Guardian, now they say that they've learned that Andy Burnham plans to accelerate the timetable for bringing in a national care service, which it says could cost more money, and that before the next election. The Daily Mirror using their editorial today to back Number 10's £2 cap on bus fares across England. Now, it says that the policy is exactly the kind of practical help the cost of living government should and could deliver. The Daily Mail highlighting a calculation by the Taxpayers Alliance that puts the cost of this policy at around £240 million. Writing in the Daily Express this morning, the Reform UK Treasury spokesman Robert Jenrick calls the scrapping of VAT on electricity bills a good start, but nowhere near enough. He notes it saves households the equivalent of a second-class stamp every week. Now, moving away from politics, the mother of PC Andrew Harper, that's Debbie McAdams, has been telling the Daily Telegraph that the prospect of two of her son's killers being released from prison halfway through their sentences, now this as part of the government's early release scheme, makes her feel sick. She warns if they're let out, there could well be another outcry, and saying that the public is very much behind keeping them in. Finally, the back pages have some fun with the news that Chelsea have paid a record transfer fee for a British player. Now, they've reportedly spent £117 million to secure Morgan Rogers from Aston Villa. The Sun calling him Morgan Fee Man. The Daily Star goes with the headline, West Spend Boys. And on that bombshell and pun, that's our national newspapers for this Wednesday morning.

Robert Palmer. One of those songs you just don't hear often enough. I thought I'd put it right. Back to 1980 for Johnny and Mary. Independent local radio, Bradshaw's on their way soon.

I quite often play the version by the Bay City Rollers, but I thought today we'd go for the original. Yeah, that one, the Four Seasons and Bye Bye Baby. It's just after 10:15, and time for our regular trip to meet the Bradshaws.

0: Good God. Stand up straight, lad. You're walking like the Hunchback of Notre Dame. What's up with you?
1: It ain't my fault, Dad. Me mama's fastened me gloves together on a string, and the string goes right up me arms inside me duffel coat, and I can't hardly move me arms now.
2: Well, it's your own fault. You shouldn't keep losing them, Billy. I wouldn't mind if you got some wear out of them, but you lose them as soon as you go out with them. Honestly, I can't keep up with you. If it ain't one thing, it's another. Last week it was new school shoes. This week it's new gloves. I'll never pay the club man off.
0: What colour was it, Audrey?
2: What colour was what?
0: Your ass.
2: Don't be so vulgar.
0: Well, you've obviously seen it and didn't like it.
1: Oh, have you, Mum?
2: Don't you start either, lad.
1: What have I done?
0: Ooh.
2: Well, I can't manage, Alf. You'll have to give me more housekeeping, that's all.
0: I'll splificate you, Billy.
1: What you all picking on me for, though? Everything ain't my fault, you know.
2: You can't blame him for growing, though, can you?
1: Yeah, Dad.
0: You've just been having a go at him for losing his gloves.
1: Yeah, Mum.
0: What's that got to do with growing?
1: It is because I'm growing anyway. Because that's why I didn't see one of my gloves dropping on the floor, because the floor's more further away from me eyes now than I'm bigger, isn't it? So, that's why I lost it.
0: Nice one, son.
1: I know.
2: Yes, well, you won't drop one now, will you? Because they're on string.
0: A nice one, Audrey. Problem solved, then. So you won't be needing more housekeeping after all, will you?
1: It's sissy having your gloves on strings. And, as well as that, it feels funny.
0: It looks bloody funny and all, Squirt. You look deformed.
2: The string's a bit short, that's all. Take your gloves off a minute.
1: I can't, though, can I? Cos every time I move me arm, well, it pulls the other arm.
0: Hey, you might have hit on something useful there, Audrey.
2: What do you mean?
0: If we take this one step further, you could thread the string from his left hand through one ear and out the other.
1: Get lost, Dad.
0: Under his chin, back through his ears again, and tie it to his right hand.
2: You what?
0: Then make him hold a brick in each hand, thereby locking his jaw shut. And if he does decide to open his cake hole, his hands would jerk up and he'd clock himself in the head with the bricks, saving me a job.
2: Oh, aren't you nice, Alf Bradshaw?
1: It wouldn't work anyway, Dad, so no. Cause you couldn't even thread the string through me ears, though, could you?
0: Why not? There's nowt between them to stop it.
1: You?
2: Take a notice, Billy, love. Here, let me cut the string.
1: Well, that's better. I'll be able to punch Michael Morris better now.
2: I meant what I said about more housekeeping, you know, Alf. I haven't had a rise for years.
0: Oh, is it that long?
2: Oh, you're funny, you. What are you smirking at?
0: Never mind, Audrey.
1: Mum, if I promise to be dead, dead careful and look after my gloves proper and not even lose even one of them a tidgy little bit, well, will you leave the string off just for one more chance, eh, Mum? Please?
2: I've heard all that before.
1: I will look after them this time, honest, because I like these gloves better than my mittens, what I usually get. So I will look after them now. Oh, go on, Mum, please.
2: Right.
1: Hey!
2: But if you lose one, I'll have your spends until they're paid for.
1: Right.
2: And I mean it, Billy.
1: Right, Mum, you can do, because I won't even lose them, will I? So?
0: Now there's a solution, Audrey. I'll give the lad spends to you instead of him, and thus supplement your housekeeping.
2: I'm not joking, Alf.
0: I'm not.
1: Oh, that ain't fair, because then I wouldn't even have no spends, would I?
0: Well, your mum could start giving you spends then, seeing as how she'd be better off.
1: Hey, will you, Mum?
2: It's bound to be a catch somewhere, love.

classic ABBA 1978, remembered, and Take a Chance on Me. Bring this round to 24 and a half past 10. A very good morning then. Welcome along. It's your midweek morning show, Lloyd till lunchtime. And of course, our retro chart just over half an hour away. Doing that after the headlines at 11 today. Now, it's the music you were buying on this very day back in 1974. In wacky news today, a Japanese rider has completed a world record descent down a ski jump whilst balancing on just one wheel, like you do. It was an extraordinary stunt, been attracting attention online after footage published showing the rider tackling the steep, it was a very steep slope this one, without putting the second wheel down just once. An American man who bought a house in Connecticut for over $500,000 at a foreclosure auction without seeing inside made a horrifying discovery when he did actually get the keys. Three sets of human remains were found inside the property. Now, two of them have been identified as the former owner and her son. Authorities say there is no evidence of foul play. Elsewhere, an unusually round raccoon named Jimothy, as in Timothy but with a J, like you do, has become an unlikely internet celebrity after footage of him wandering around Seattle, attracting millions of online views. The animal inspiring fan art, merchandise, and even a mural, as locals continue to report their very own Jimothy sightings. Elsewhere, and slightly more sensibly, a library in Oslo collecting books that nobody alive today is guaranteed to have ever read. The Future Library Project takes one secret manuscript from a different author each year and will keep them unpublished until 2114, when trees planted for the project are due to provide the paper for the finished collection. Whitby, now they're preparing to welcome hundreds of elaborately dressed visitors for its latest steampunk weekend. Now that, we're told, all taking place this coming Saturday and Sunday. Now it's a free daytime event being held at the Whitby Pavilion, combining Victorian-inspired costumes, retro-futuristic creations, along with entertainment and an unusual shopping experience. And finally, residents in Kimberley in Nottingham say that their town has become a mobile phone black hole, with some people relying on landlines because calls regularly drop out and signals disappear. Now, the problem, we're told, is particularly unusual given that the town sits less than 10 miles from Nottingham city centre.

0: Do you know, one of those songs that whenever you're feeling a little mizzo, a little under the weather, just pop that one on. Either that or the Lazy, Hazy, Crazy Days of Summer. Maybe even We'll Have All the Time in the World. Whatever it is, Louis Armstrong, guaranteed to lift your spirits. Independent local radio, the best sound in Britain. It's 10:30.
1: From Radio News Hub, I'm Frankie Hairsign. Single bus fares will be capped at £2 for most places in England as part of Prime Minister Andy Burnham's drive to tackle the cost of living. Inflation's fallen to its lowest rate in 15 months, down to 2.6% in June. It's largely down to a fall in transport, food and non-alcoholic drink prices. Two young men who killed a police officer responding to a quad bike theft in 2019 could be eligible for early release. And more than 80 cyclists are setting off on an annual near 300-mile bike ride to remember MP Joe Cox.
0: Full roundup of everything national and international in our headlines at 11. Now, as you mentioned earlier this morning, new polling out are revealing a decline in confidence in Britain's university-first culture, as more than a million people aged under 25 are currently out of education, work or training. So the question posed is the university dream losing its grip on Britain's young? Now, the clearing process has now begun, with many people looking to get to university, opening their results and finally being able to make an active search. A-level results day approaching on the 13th of August. And new research out suggesting there's been a significant cultural shift on how families are thinking about life after standard school. Now, for so many years, the question facing those school leavers was, will I be able to get into university? Today, though, well, it seems that that question has rather evolved into something even more specific, which is, will university actually get me into work? Now, these findings all coming at a time when more than a million young people under 25 are what are called NEETs, as in not in education, employment or training. Now, graduate employment is becoming increasingly competitive, and the outstanding student loan debt, that is approaching £300 billion in just England on its own. Now, the new poll out, which we mentioned, which is it's been conducted of 16 to 24-year-olds and their parents, it's been commissioned by the Event Academy and revealing growing scepticism about the traditional route into universities. Now, we're being joined this morning by Claire Derrick, who is the founder and principal of the Event Academy. Claire, thanks ever so much for joining us this morning.
2: Good morning.
0: Hello, I'm glad you're there. Can you tell us what's the main takeaways, would you say, from this research?
2: Well, the main takeaways from the research that the Event Academy commissioned is that a third, and only a third, of parents agree that traditional university experience best prepares their young people for the workplace. And that means that three quarters of parents are really leaning towards industry-led training programs, which they feel is best to get their young people into work.
0: Now, these parents who are doing that, does the research tell you whether they went to university, so they actually have a particular handle on the experience, or whether they maybe their kid is the first in the family to go? Do we know that?
2: We don't know that, but what we found at the Event Academy is that the parents we talked to, they did have a university education, and they found a job within a year, which was great for them, but we're not seeing that anymore. Universities don't offer the practical skills-based education and training that young people need to go into jobs, and employers are looking for those skills, such as soft skills, negotiation, being able to talk to suppliers really well. All of those practical skills are not being offered at university.
0: There was, for many years, I imagine, a sort of a feeling at the end of the sixth year that it was the logical progression, that if your grades were good enough and you could get in, that university was the way to go. So is there an idea that maybe sixth form isn't being honest about whether this is the best thing to do?
2: Yes, so one in three young people feel that they're not prepared enough and they don't have enough information to make informed decisions. And so I firmly believe that education should prepare young people for employment. That's what it's all about, to get them into a job. And that's exactly what the degree alternative from the Event Academy is designed to do.
0: Well, quite often when you get a degree, your ultimate vocation isn't necessarily relative to the actual career choice you make. So I've got a friend, for example, that's got a degree in geography and he went on to be a primary school teacher. So I suspect it's just about showing that you are maybe clever enough, maybe disciplined enough to go through the process of getting a degree. So are we saying that really that proving that you're clever isn't actually that important now? It is really about having the skills in the workplace.
2: It is about having skills in the workplace, but it's also, it comes down to graduating with a university degree and coming out with thousands and thousands of pounds worth of debt. This is not a good start to your career. So our one-year course offers flexible training. Our students can work while they learn, which is fantastic for them, and they come out debt-free, but they also come out with skills that will take them into the events and the experience economy, but they're also transferable skills such as project management, budget management, and being super creative.
0: Now, the figures for the people who are falling into this new criterion of NEET, the phrase NEET has been around for quite a while, but are we now seeing far more graduates falling into this category?
2: Yes, we are seeing far more graduates come out of university without any chance of getting the job that they want, and they're falling into casual work and they're becoming lost, which is not good for our young people. And we aim to really train our young people, develop them, mentor them through the academic and the practical skills-led process that they go through on our courses. But then we also mentor them into a 3-month work placement, which they have to do as part of their course. But by the time they come out of our training, they are ready to step into that first work placement, which eventually leads to employment, which is fantastic. And we've placed more than 780 students in over a dozen countries in the last few years. That makes my soul sing.
0: Now, obviously, we've moved from a situation where essentially degrees and courses were fully funded by government to the student loan way of funding it. Is that adding to the problem, or is it, because obviously there's an imperative to pay that off, where obviously when it was funded, you didn't really have to worry about that?
2: Yes. Traditional universities in days gone by, you didn't have to worry about coming out of university with thousands of pounds in debt. But the survey that we commissioned shows that 69% of parents say that their biggest concern is whether their children will be able to cope with the rising cost of living after leaving education. And most young people don't want to be in debt. They want to do their education, you know, they want to have a fantastic education, learn their trade, and then come out and go straight into a job. But we're seeing that more and more young people are shying away from that because they don't want the debt.
0: Obviously, it is slightly, I don't know whether it's concerning or not, but whether we should be encouraging people to go to university just so we don't end up being a nation of thicky dum-dums. I know I'm being a little glib about it, but surely the idea of just getting out of school and straight into work, it does mean that we may be not being as, I don't know, maybe as educationally founded as some other countries who are and do prioritise further education. So is it that we have our priorities wrong, or is it just that there is a reality that we now need to embrace, which is that university doesn't give you the advantages that you're often led to think that it will?
2: Well, I think that university is still the right choice for many young people, but it shouldn't be seen as the only route to a successful career. And as you said before, families are increasingly asking, will this help me get a job? Because after all, that's what it's all about. We all need to go into employment, we all need to get a job, and we want our young people to thrive and be successful in their careers. So I think you need to think very carefully, you need to weigh up the odds, and you need to pick the right course for you.
0: Now, we've talked about the research, which is out now. So have you collated it on a website so people can go and have a look, not only at the research, but maybe a little bit more about what the Event Academy actually do?
2: Yes, we've collated the research and we will be launching that in the next few weeks. But people can find out who the Event Academy are. It's not just for people who want to go into events, it's for people who want to go into the creative industries and what we now call the experience economy. So they can find us at www.eventacademy. We're on TikTok, we're on Instagram and all the socials.
0: Well, it sounds like you're easy to find. Claire Derrick, founder and principal of the Event Academy. Thanks ever so much for your time this morning.
2: Thank you.

0: Mika and Love Today. It's 16 away from 11, which means we're getting ever so close to our retro chart, back to 1974. Now, will there be cringy songs? Will there be something that you remember with affection? Or maybe a mixture of the two? Well, you'll be able to answer all those questions for yourself. It's all very subjective, really. And all of that being done after the 11 o'clock headlines. Now, Luke Littler produced another extraordinary night at the World Match Play, hitting a 9-darter in the opening leg of his 11-8 victory over Nathan Aspinall in Blackpool. The world number one averaged 113.68, the second highest in tournament history, booking his place in the quarterfinals. Tributes continuing to be paid this morning to the former England captain and manager Kevin Keegan, who's died at the age of 75 after being diagnosed with stage 4 cancer. The two-time Ballon d'Or winner became a Liverpool legend as a player, and later created one of England's most memorable teams as Newcastle United's manager. Chelsea, mentioned this earlier, they've completed the signing of the England international Morgan Rogers from Aston Villa in a record deal for Britain, reportedly worth around £170 million. The 23-year-old having signed a long-term contract after helping England finish third in this year's World Cup. Speaking of which, FIFA is investigating the scenes following Sunday's World Cup final after Spain's 1-0 extra time victory over Argentina, which was followed by some post-match confrontation, shall we say. Now, Ferran Torres scored the winner as Spain lifted the trophy for a second time. The World Cup final itself attracting a record television audience in America, adding to signs of football's growing popularity following this year's World Cup. And the Commonwealth Games, they're set to begin in Glasgow tomorrow, with thousands of athletes from across the Commonwealth competing in games running right through until the 2nd of August. Now, Scotland's mile world record holder Josh Kerr, he's amongst the headline names who are aiming for gold on home soil. And finally, the 100 is underway with Sam Curran and Nicholas Porin helping the London boys begin their campaign with a 7-wicket victory over Sunrisers Leeds. More women and men's matches continuing today as the summer competition gathers pace. Time, I think, to have a look at the showbiz.
1: Harry Styles has been forced to cancel a gig in Brazil due to tour illness. The singer kicked off the first two shows of the Brazil leg of his Together Together tour at the weekend, but a show in Sao Paulo will now not happen. Following his four shows there, he's then set to play another six in Mexico City. US actress Kaylee Hottle, best known for starring in Godzilla vs. Kong, has died aged just 19. Her father has announced the teenager, who appeared in the popular sci-fi film and its sequel, was killed in a car crash in Maryland. American talk show host Rosie O'Donnell says Manjaro changed her life. The 64-year-old, best known for hosting her daytime TV program, has lost nearly 30 kilograms on the weight loss drug. She's also admitted to undergoing a facelift because losing weight left her with a lot of excess skin, which she says made her look sad. And in the wake of the hugely successful Christopher Nolan film, the Odyssey audiobooks have seen a surge on Spotify. Listeners have increased an incredible 310% in the past few days.

those classics. 1976, remembered, with the Eagles, Hotel California. Now, we're not just playing that because it's a fine tune, but particularly because it's Don Henley's birthday today. He, the founding member, at least one of them, and singer with the Eagles, celebrating his 79th birthday today, born in Texas this very day, 1947. That's our second track. We've had him on his own, and with the Eagles, one more to come between now and midday. And had a bet with somebody who sent a message to say, I dare you to play something by Shirley Bassey.

Wouldn't you like to have fun, fun, fun? How's about a few laughs, laughs? I could show you a good time. Let me show you a good time.

0: It's never wise to put me to the test because I've got it and I'll play it. Shirley Bassey, Hey Big Spender. Time for a final time today to head stateside.
1: It's time for more malicious gossip.
2: I'm Peter Reynolds and this is your LA Spins Minute. Leonardo DiCaprio will be in the long-awaited sequel to the 1995 film Heat. DiCaprio has signed the contract and will co-star with Christian Bale. The original movie starred Al Pacino as LA cop Vincent Hanna, who's obsessed with tracking down a career criminal who is played by Robert De Niro. Hopefully, Heat's sequel won't leave audiences cold. Movie producer Scott Stuber and Lipstick on the Rim podcaster Molly Sims are suing their ultra-luxury Hamptons and LA home designer Dan Scotti for $1.4 million. Stuber and Sims had their Hamptons homes custom built, and the issue is the windows. They were improperly installed, and when temperatures dip, the windows fog up. Fail.

0: Andy Burnham's continuing his drive to tackle the cost of living, now capping most single bus fares across England at £2. Lucy Gormley has more.
1: The new Prime Minister says no one should be priced out of essential travel. The nationwide cap is currently set at £3. It'll be backed by £454 million of funding, including money to allow the devolved governments to follow on if they want to. In total, the scheme will cost £500 million.
0: Inflation's fallen to its lowest rate in 15 months, down to 2.6% in June in an early boost for the new Prime Minister. Slightly down to a fall in transport, food and non-alcoholic drink prices. Newly appointed Chancellor John Healey says it's the news families will want to hear, but there's still work to do. The mother of one of the victims of the Nottingham attack has welcomed a corporate manslaughter investigation into the trust that treated her son's killer. Emma Webber's son, 19-year-old Barnaby, his friend Grace O'Malley Kumar, also 19, and 65-year-old Ian Coates were murdered by Valdo Calicane in 2023. Police are looking into Calicane's care at Nottinghamshire Healthcare NHS Foundation Trust. The vast majority of young people seeing self-harm content online had not searched for it. That's according to a study from the University of Oxford. Experts say the content had instead been fed to young people through algorithms. Chris Ferguson is from the children's charity, the Molly Rose Foundation. He says a social media ban won't be enough.
2: We're very concerned about the ban as it stands, which we see as a ban without a plan. And our worry is that a ban does nothing really to address the product safety risks that this research identifies. It doesn't make algorithms safer for young people.
0: More than £100,000 has been raised for the family of a 3-year-old boy who was seriously injured when he was thrown in a crocodile enclosure. Earlier this month, they said they were amazed at how far he's come. And more than 80 cyclists are setting off on an annual near 300-mile bike ride to remember MP Jo Cox, who was murdered in 2016. The 11th Jo Cox Way event aims to keep her legacy alive by championing causes she was passionate about. That's the latest from Radio News Hub. I'm Frankie Hairsine.
3: At the third stroke, it will...

3 Morning Show when it's past 11. A very good morning to you. I'm so glad you're there. Welcome along then. And what have I got for you? Well, it's our retro chart. Today, we're taking you back a very long way back. 22nd July 1974. Those halcyon days of Crimpoline, Bri Nylon, and, well, all things that sparked in the dark. This week, number 10, then, a drop of 3 places for Lobo, and I'd Love You to Want Me. It's a climb of 2 for The Sweet and The 16s at 9, and dropping down 3 places this week at number 8 for Slade and The Banging Man. Up 10 places for The 3 Degrees at 7, and When Will I See You Again? And a welcome returning the charts for a re-entry back from the 60s. This week at 6, Gary Puckett and The Union Gap, No Change, and Young Girl. Moving into the top 5, and a song last week at 4, this week a drop of 1 place for Paul McCartney and Wings and The Band on the Run at

Bringing us around to 9 minutes past 11, playing Paul McCartney Wings, this week number 5 in our retro chart, and the band on the run. Last week at number 2, a drop of 2 places for the Drifters, still kissing in the back row of the movies. This week, though, a... Number

Retro Chart 1974 with the Drifters and Kissing in the Back Row of the Movies. Moving on up the charts, and a woman who not only writing this particular song and bring it into the charts, but went on to write two entries for Britain for the Eurovision Song Contest. She actually co-wrote Coco's Bad Old Days and in 1980 Prima Donna's Love Enough for Two, doing that with her husband Stuart Slater. She, Stephanie De Sykes, this week a climb of 11 places, and she, Born with a Smile on My Face.

Stephanie DeSykes, a big jump up 11 places this week in number 3, and Born With a Smile on My Face. Last week's number 1, the only time that Charles Aznavour ever troubled the British charts, a massive hit in his native France. This week, he's in our chart. Last week at number 1, this week down one place with She.

0: was Aznavour. I think it's an acquired taste. This week, number two in our retro chart. And She. Now, we're going to get to a song in a moment, which was used as the inspiration, because they've actually said so in documentaries, by ABBA for the song Dancing Queen. And apparently, as part of the recording process, when they were in the studio, they put this song on just to remind them of the vibe they were going for. Before we get to that, though, let's take a step back and look, if we dare, I think, at the story so far.
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0: This week at 10, it's Lobo and I'd Love You to Want Me. It's a climb of 2 for The Sweets, with The 16s at 9 and down 3 at 8, Slade and Bangin' Man. Big climb, Sheila Ferguson, The 3 degrees up, 10 at 7, When Will I See You Again? And a non-mover at 6 for Gary Puckett and The Union Gap and Young Girl. Moving into the top 5, at 5, Paul McCartney and Wings, and it's a climb of 1 with Band on the Run. The Drifters at 4, kissing in the back row of the movies. Stephanie DeSykes, Born With a Smile on My Face, up 11 at 3. Number 2 sound this week, Charles Aznavour and She.

George McRae. I almost fell over myself in my own excitement before that, which is quite dangerous at my age. And George McRae, Rock Your Baby, number one across the United Kingdom this very day, 1974. That brings us to an end of our retro chart today. Back tomorrow after the headlines at 11 when we do it all over again. Time then for our 11s.

0: Britain's answer to America's Donna Summer. Yeah, they really used to say that. There she was, back from 1976. And at the time, Donna Summer was preparing to unleash I Feel Love upon a waiting world. We got our own, yeah. I love to love, but my baby just loves to dance. I've often thought there was a little story to be told there. We never did find out why he didn't like to dance with her. 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
1: From Radio News Hub, I'm Frankie Hairsine. Single bus fares will be capped at £2 for most places in England as part of Prime Minister Andy Burnham's drive to tackle the cost of living. Inflation's fallen to its lowest rate in 15 months, down to 2.6% in June. It's largely down to a fall in transport, food and non-alcoholic drink prices. Two young men who killed a police officer responding to a quad bike theft in 2019 could be eligible for early release. And more than 80 cyclists are setting off on an annual near 300-mile bike ride to remember MP Joe Cox.

Olivia Newton-John, of course, and hopelessly devoted to you. 26 away from 12, and if you're planning a night in tonight, well, I thought I'd do my duty for king and country and tell you what's on telly tonight. Now, all the fun, the joy, the excitement, starting on BBC One. Or maybe not. Well, it's at 7 o'clock. They've got a documentary about Kate Hobbs Morgan. Now, there's a name to juggle with. She has built up a successful business, combining a passion for working outdoors and her interest in working horses. Now, she specialises in forestry work and land management. She, along with the horses, are brought in to work on sites where large machines simply can't get to, and in some cases are not wanted, including locations that are environmentally sensitive, steep terrain, or maybe just ground which is a little bit mushy. Now, on the subject of mushy ground, EastEnders, that's seeing us through until 8 o'clock tonight on BBC One, and then it's the repair shop, with reminders in between everything, because they seem to be getting quite desperate now. Reminders to don't forget to buy your TV licence. They even do that between every goal during the World Cup. It started to get a bit embarrassing, really. Now, over on BBC Two tonight, it's cricket all the way with 100, Southern Brave Men versus Welsh Firemen. Coverage starting at 6. The actual start time itself is at 6:30. Now, this is coverage from the match at it's coming from Southampton, this one. The Hoots missed out on the finals day last time out when they finished in 4th place with 4 wins from their 8 games. Welsh Fire, now, they struggled last season as they ended their campaign bottom of the table after they picked up only 2 victories from their 8 matches. See how it's going to play out this time. Over on ITV1, Deal or No Deal at 7:30, followed by Emmerdale, then Coronation Street, and wrapping up your night, Who Wants to Be a Millionaire? Well, I'll have a go. Over on Channel 4, it's Bake Off the Professionals, The Final. Seeing us from 8 until 9 tonight, followed by The Undeclared War. And finally, Channel 5 has the Tour de France, Tour de France, it's trying to be a bit posh, starting at 7 o'clock tonight, followed by Casualty 24/7, where every second counts, we're told, that from 8 through until 9, and wrapping up the night, it's The Crew Girl, and that is your night on telly.

third and final outing for the Eagles today. Playing this one especially for the birthday boy. Yeah, he's celebrating today. I'm sure hanging on to my every word as I play his

0: That's our third and final offering from Don Henley, celebrating his 79th birthday today. The Eagles, of which he was one of the founding members, and Take It to the Limit. It's 19 minutes away from 12. A very good morning, what's left of it anyway. The morning show with Andy through until lunchtime today. A little reminder of some of the stories making the news today. Prime Minister Andy Burnham has put the cost of living at the heart of his incoming government, announcing that VAT would be removed from domestic electricity bills from the 1st of October. Labour saying the move could save the average household around £45 a year, although questions have been raised over how the £850 million policy will ultimately be funded. Former Government Minister Anne Widdecombe was struck repeatedly with a hammer whilst eating her lunch at a home in Devon, according to filings in court. 28-year-old Joshua Kerry has been charged with her murder and has not yet entered a plea. Police are continuing to investigate his alleged motivation, including any possible political or terrorist connections. Russia has been accused of irresponsible behaviour after a warship carried out a live fire exercise around 40 nautical miles south of Plymouth. Now, the drill took place in international waters and was closely monitored by the Royal Navy, with Defence Secretary Wes Streeting criticising the decision to conduct it so close to the UK. Thames Water and their creditors have offered the government a golden share by giving it greater control over key decisions as they try to prevent the troubled utility from being nationalised. The company is carrying around £20 billion of debt, whilst creditors have warned they could pursue legal action if the government does make a move towards nationalisation. Sticking with water, and South East Water are extending their hosepipe restrictions to 2.4 million customers across Sussex, Surrey, Hampshire and Berkshire from this coming Saturday. Households being urged to cut their water consumption immediately as local river levels and supplies are reportedly remaining under pressure. And finally, around 14,000 people a day were unable to leave hospitals in England last month, despite being medically ready to be discharged. Now, that's according to new analysis highlighted by Age UK. Delays in arranging social care are, for the most part, being blamed for leaving patients stuck in hospital and reducing the number of beds available to other needy patients. Those just some of the stories making the news today. Time for a final look at what's going on in sport.
1: Morgan Rodgers has joined Chelsea from Aston Villa for a fee understood to be £117 million. He signed a seven-year deal to move to Stamford Bridge despite Arsenal being the favourite to secure his signature. It's understood the chance to work with new Chelsea boss Xabi Alonso was a key factor in persuading Rodgers to join. In other transfer news, Chelsea are also interested in signing England defender John Stones on a free transfer following his departure from Manchester City. And Aston Villa have made a bid to sign Chelsea winger Alejandro Garnacho on loan. Elsewhere, Hearts have got off to a chaotic start in their attempt to qualify for the Champions League. They've been beaten 4-0 in the first leg against Austria's Sturm Graz. They play the second leg at Tynecastle on Tuesday. Luke Littler's continued the defence of his World Match Play title after a tense 11-8 victory over Nathan Aspinall. After producing a 9-dart finish in the opening leg, Littler held off a strong fight back from Aspinall, saying it's the best game they've had. And in cricket, Ben Stokes has scored an unbeaten century in his first game since retiring from England duty. He helped Durham to a 5-wicket victory over Derbyshire in the one-day

Esty McCall and a New England independent local radio Wednesday lunchtime almost upon us. Now, food prices, we're told, are rising at their slowest rate in almost 2 years. Cost of things, including sugar, apparently, having gone down. Supermarket price wars, now they, we're told, have helped to drive down prices in the year to June. That's according to the industry, as retailers are working to tempt customers in with summer deals, and knockdown sugar is bound to be a winner. Now, inflation in the UK overall has fallen by 2.6% in the year to June, down from 2.8% in the year to May. Now, that's according to figures out from the Office for National Statistics today. All of this driven largely by lower fuel and food prices. Now, June's figures will be welcomed by the new incoming Prime Minister, Andy Burnham, along with his government, but analysts are warning that the fall is only temporary, as energy prices are going to put that up in July, as they're expected to push inflation right back up. Now, lower fuel costs, particularly lower diesel prices, they brought inflation down, with prices at the pump falling for the first time since the start of Donald Trump's war in the Middle East. Clothing costs, now they did fall as well due to summer sales, many retailers offering larger discounts this time than they were doing at exactly 1 year ago. Now, earlier this morning, I told you I was going to play a song that you may have never heard before. I remember buying it back in 1981, really liking it, but it didn't do a great deal in the charts. I thought I'd give it a spin, though, and see what you make of it. It's a band

0: The Motels. I thought I'd give that one a spin. I'm thinking of Crossroads now. I know I shouldn't. And whose problem am I?
1: 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Weather.
0: Now, most areas dry this Wednesday lunchtime. Sunny spells, especially across central and southern Britain. And it could be very warm for some. Cloudier and cooler across Northern Ireland and Northern Scotland too. Some light rain or drizzle developing at times. Tonight, well, cloudy across both Scotland and the north of Ireland, and some light rain possible, with dry weather elsewhere and plenty of clear spells. A few fog patches are possible as we head towards dawn, and, well, dawn leading us to Thursday. Most areas, though, remaining dry tomorrow, plenty of sunny spells, a little cloudier in the north, and a few showers possible. A very warm inland, but a little cooler along the coastal coasts. Top temperatures this morning, highs of 24 Celsius in Sheffield, 22 for Newcastle, 22 Merseyside, Derry 21, Glasgow 23 for you today.
1: Andy

Now, they did pop up in our retro charts, and I thought I'd give them a second outing because, well, they made so many chirpy songs. The Drifters, and from 1975, Hello Happiness. And that brings us to an end of our programme for this Wednesday morning. I'm back with you tomorrow. Join me if you possibly can. I'll be in the hot seat from 9 o'clock in the morning. Have yourself a lovely afternoon, and if you can join me tomorrow, I'll be rather happy. I'll save you a space.

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2: From the Sky News Centre at midday, Andy Burnham says a £2 cap on most single bus fares in England from next year will put money in people's pockets. Standing alongside a painted double-decker with a policy splashed across it, he was asked if he needed to borrow more or raise taxes to pay for recent promises.
3: This week, the three policies I've announced are all fully funded, and that's the way I will go. And people will say, well, how? I've reprioritised. The public's priority is reducing cost of living pressures, and that's what I'm doing.
2: Yesterday, he announced a VAT cut on household electricity bills in Britain from October. Meanwhile, Defence Secretary Wes Streeting says he'll be unapologetic in backing Britain. He's spoken in Hampshire while his new boss, Andy Burnham, said it was unacceptable for Mr. Streeting to joke about the early prisoner release scheme, for which he's apologised. The NHS Trust that treated Nottingham killer Valdo Calicane is being investigated for corporate manslaughter. Police have been in touch with the victim's families. A new report says the Metropolitan Police has improved its response to misconduct and removed more than 1,000 people considered unsuitable for policing. But the study found the force requires improvement for vetting. Lee Freeman's chief inspector.
4: This has been a main part of the Commissioner's leadership commitment since taking over the Metropolitan Police. There are a number of areas where work still has to land and the improvements still need to be made, but this is a positive trajectory that we have seen since our last inspection.
2: Southampton head coach Tonda Ekka has been charged by the FA for his role in so-called Spygate. The club were kicked out of the Championship playoffs in May after admitting spying on multiple clubs last season. The head coach has until Tuesday to provide a response to the misconduct charges. And Beatles fans on a tour bus in Liverpool were treated to a wave by Sir Paul McCartney himself. He pulled up next to them in his car. That's the latest. I'm Faye Rollins.
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6: Day's highs for you today, 26 degrees Celsius, remaining dry for you tonight and overnight. One or two fog patches around in places, overnight lows of 12 degrees Celsius. And into Thursday with a grey and misty start for you. Another fine day to follow, warm sunny spells. The chance of the odd light shower developing. Maximum temperatures forecast once again at 26 degrees Celsius.
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0: 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It's the A to Z of Pop Trivia Challenge.
1: Hello there, it's Richard Smith here with another A to Z of Pop Trivia Challenge for you. And I'm looking for the answer to the following question. Ronald Wycherly, better known as which F, took the song Once Upon a Dream into the charts in 1962. Ronald Wycherly, better known as which F, took the song Once Upon a Dream into the charts in 1962. Okay, your time's up. Did you get it? Well, the answer I was looking for was Billy Fury. One.

0: Well, that's all for now, but please do join me again soon here on your favourite station for the A to Z of Pop, and I'll see you later.
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1: From the Sky News Centre at 1, the Prime Minister has announced a review of an early release scheme for prisoners after concerns the killers of a police officer could be eligible. Two of those convicted over the death of PC Andrew Harper in Berkshire could be freed once they're halfway through their sentences. His mother's called it an insult. Andy Burnham insists the main perpetrator won't get out early.
2: Others involved have potentially been identified, but I've spoken to the new Justice Secretary. We will review the policy together and make further statements in due course.
1: A £2 cap on most bus fares will be introduced across England from next year. We're told most of the funding will come from turning international climate grants into loans. Police have opened a corporate manslaughter investigation into the NHS trust that treated Nottingham attacker Valdo Calacarne. He's serving an indefinite hospital order for the killings of three people in 2023. Inflation eased to 2.6% last month thanks to a drop in the rate of food and fuel price rises. Rebounding energy prices are expected to push it up in the coming months. Southampton head coach Tanda Ekka has been charged by the FA with misconduct after the Spygate scandal. The club were expelled from the Championship playoffs in May after admitting spying on three clubs during last season. Speaking last week, the head coach said it was difficult to confess what had happened to his players.
3: I can't lie, obviously, when the news broke towards the back end of last season, it's tough, it's not easy in that very moment. It's not easy to look into the eyes of the players. They're just so disappointed and so many emotions coming out.
1: The head coach has until Tuesday to provide a response to the misconduct charges. A new photo of Prince George has been released to mark his 13th birthday. The image, taken at Kensington Palace after last month's Trooping the Colour, was shared to the Prince and Princess of Wales' social media. He'll start at Eton College in September. That's the latest. I'm Faye Rowlands.
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5: Today's highs for you today, 26 degrees Celsius, remaining dry for you tonight and overnight. One or two fog patches around in places, overnight lows of 12 degrees Celsius. And into Thursday with a grey and misty start for you. Another fine day to follow, warm sunny spells. The chance of the odd light shower developing. Maximum temperatures forecast once again at 26 degrees Celsius.
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7: Around 700,000 people across the UK live with autism. It's a neurodevelopmental condition not defined by a single behaviour, but by a pattern of differences in how a person experiences, processes and interacts with the world. People with autism can face challenges in many areas of their life, but the type and severity varies greatly from one person to another. Many autistic people experience intense emotions. When stress, sensory overload, uncertainty or communication difficulties build up, some may experience a meltdown, an involuntary loss of emotional control, or a shutdown. A relatively new charity, Dogs for Autism, founded by autism mum and dog behaviourist Hilary Armour, is the only UK charity providing assistance dogs free of charge, enabling their autistic partners to mitigate their disability.
8: The tasks that autism assistance dogs do are things like deep pressure therapy, which helps to re-regulate somebody's proprioceptive system. They lead people out of busy buildings if people start to become overwhelmed. They do road safety awareness, particularly for young adults who are becoming independent for the first time. They also will do a bit of crowd control work, creating space for people in lines or queues or crowded spaces, but also scent alert to impending meltdowns. Quite often, an autistic person finds it difficult to name their emotions and know what they're feeling until it's happening to them. The dog's able to get there in advance, using scent to predict that.
7: Give me some idea of the impact that these dogs have had?
8: We have some families who, for the first time, can now go out together as a family unit because the dog enables the autistic person to manage within that family grouping outside of the home. We've got dogs where they're going into school with their youngsters and they're enabling their youngsters to access education in a way that they simply couldn't do before. We've got young people who can now go to university where they were actually very isolated and at home because they couldn't leave the home without another human being. They needed a carer in order to leave the home because the overwhelming aspects of their autism would mean that they couldn't go out alone. But the dog is trained to manage those so that young person or young adult can go out on their own. We've got dogs who are working with profoundly disabled children who also have autism where they had no language and they'd only ever said mummy. But then now they have a new word and it's their dog's name. And that dog becomes their very best friend where they can't make friendships or hold friendships outside of that. So, you know, the dogs are providing independence in lots of different ways, but that's what they are. They're a bridge to independence.
7: How long does it take you to train an assistance dog for a person with autism and how does the process work?
8: It's anywhere from 18 months to 2 years is what we're aiming for. Occasionally, depending on the dog, it might take a bit longer to mature, so it might be 2.5 before replacing that dog. There are two projects running at the same time. So we have anywhere between 10 to 15 dogs at any one time in our training program. And alongside that is our applications project, where every year we open our applications window. We then choose a group of people that we feel we can take forward onto our active waiting list. That process takes a good 12 to 18 months because of all of the different boxes that we have to tick along the way. So both teams are talking to each other constantly. When we start to see traits rising up in the dogs that we're working with, we're starting to already think about, well, actually, this dog might be suitable for that person over there. And then we invite the people waiting for dogs into our training centre for a relationship and education visit. And we start that process of seeing which dogs they might particularly gel with, see how they handle dogs, what's going to be suitable for them.
7: It's a highly bespoke service that you provide free of charge to the user, where both the dog and their partner's well-being is at the forefront of your approach. And it's only thanks to the magnificent generosity of corporate partners and the great British public. If someone listening to this report would like to support you, how can they do that?
8: We run a sponsor a puppy program where people can pay sort of £5 a month and they have a little pack with a cuddly puppy and they can follow the life of this puppy for the year. We can train as many dogs as we have the funds to train, and currently we can train 10 to 15 dogs a year. But in our last application window, 750 people asked for an application form. So there is the mismatch really between the need and what we can provide.
7: My grateful thanks to Hilary Armour. 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
1: You probably think you're pretty good at multitasking behind the wheel. 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
2: 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And I'm looking for the answer to the following question. Which H were on a carousel back in 1967? So that's which H were on a carousel back in 1967? Okay, your time's up. Did you get it? Well, the answer is the Hollies.

0: Well, that's all for now, but please do join me again soon here on your favourite station for more from the A to Z of Pop. And I'll see you later. Take care. Ta-ra!
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4: The country was founded on the principle that the primary role of government is to protect property from the majority. And so it remains.

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1: From the Sky News Centre at 2, the Prime Minister says he'll review the government's policy of allowing prisoners to be released early. Andy Burnham insists the main perpetrator in the killing of PC Andrew Harper won't be let out ahead of time after concerns three men could be eligible. Most single bus fares in England will be capped at £2 from January through to the end of 2027. London has its own limit of £1.75, and we're told most of the £450 million funding will come from reallocating international climate grants into loans. Andy Burnham's making the cost of living his new government's priority. Alfie Sterling is from the Joseph Rowntree Foundation.
2: We now have record numbers of families going about essential items. That's 7.4 million households in this country who either are skipping meals, not eating enough, not wearing the right clothes, not able to put the heating on. And that's the highest it's been since the middle of 2022.
1: The ex-CEO of Southern Water faces a charge of conspiracy to defraud alongside three other former employees. Matthew Wright and his co-defendants are accused of manipulating test results to avoid facing penalties. Chemicals posing a serious risk to health to humans have been found at three illegal waste dumps in England. The Environment Agency says it's considering the findings of a Sky News investigation, which uncovered one site in Gloucestershire was emitting almost four times as many toxins as an average car exhaust. Jane Bottomley works nearby.
3: Sometimes we do have to close the windows, especially in the summer. We did smell it from the school, and obviously that impacts children when they're learning, and we've had to keep them from going outside playtime.
1: We're told £45 million is going into boosting waste crime enforcement. There's going to be a corporate manslaughter investigation into the NHS trust that treated Nottingham killer Valdo Calicane. The families of his victims said the NHS trust had failed catastrophically at every level and have welcomed the investigation. And Phil Foden has signed a new four-year contract in Manchester City. The 26-year-old has made 369 appearances for the club. That's the latest. I'm Stevie Shillinglaw.
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5: Today's highs for you today, 26 degrees Celsius, remaining dry for you tonight and overnight. One or two fog patches around in places, overnight lows of 12 degrees Celsius, and into Thursday with a grey and misty start for you. Another fine day to follow, warm sunny spells, the chance of the odd light shower developing. Maximum temperatures forecast once again at 26 degrees Celsius.
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7: Hello and welcome to the chart show. I'm Ray Oxley, and today we're looking at the top 20 from the weekend on the 22nd of March 1986. And at number 20, to drop a six places for Alexander O'Neill and his debut chart.

Alexander O'Neill, and If You Were Here Tonight at 20, and at 19, it's a leap of 19 places for Opportunity Knox winners, The Real Thing, and a remix of their first hit from 1970.

to me are everything from The Real Thing at 19. There's a rise of 8 places to 80 for Freddie Jackson, with his only top 20 hit in this country, but a number 1 in America.

the Chart Show with Ray Oxley, looking at the top 20 from the 22nd of March 1986, the year that saw Brian Keenan and John McCarthy taken hostage in Beirut. Halley's Comet returned after 76 years, and portable phones were first introduced, despite being the size of a briefcase. And in the chart at 16, it's a rise of 7 places for Howard.

one is to blame, from Howard Jones peaking at 16, while at 15 it's a rise of three places for Mr. Mister, their second and last chart hit.

There's Mr. Mister at 15 with Kyrie, and it's down 9 places at 14 for Billy Ocean and the theme from the film The Jewel of the Nile, and a past number 1.

When the Going Gets Tough from Billy Ocean at 14, and there's a leap of 14 places at 13 for the Rolling Stones' 34th single, 23 years after their first hit, and a cover of a Bob and Earl's 1963 single.

The Rolling Stones and Harlem Shuffle peaking at 13. And at 12, the Blow Monkeys go up 8 places with their debut chart hit, Digging Your Scene.

It's the weekend in the 22nd of March, 1986, on the Chart Show with Ray Oxley, in the year that we'd have watched Top Gun, Crocodile Dundee and Platoon at the cinema. And it's down two places at 11 for Huey Lewis and the News, and an American number one featured in the film Back.

of Love from Huey Lewis and the News at 11, while there's a drop of three places at 10 for Zig Zig Sputnik, the debut single Love Missile, F111.

were in the top 10 for the 22nd of March 1986 on the chart show with Ray Oxley. In the year that saw a fire at Hampton Court Palace, Prince Andrew married Sarah Ferguson and Desmond Tutu became the first black Anglican church bishop in South Africa. And in the charts at number 9, it's a drop of 5 places for Frank Sinatra and the theme from a Martin Scorsese film that he originally recorded in 1949. Star.

0: Frank Sinatra and the theme from New York, New York at number 9. While at 8, it's a rise of one place for one-hit wonders hip-hop group Whistle.
1: We're called Whistle, and this is true. We love to do the things that we're not supposed to do. We don't need robbing, stealing, or mugging. In fact, we'll take it seriously.

process. Just bugging from Whistle at 8 and at 7. It's a jump of 10 places for Culture Club and their 9th chart single and a track from their 4th album, From Luxury to Heartache.

Culture Club and Move Away peaking at 7. Meanwhile, at 6, there's a rise of 7 places for Prince and his third American chart topper.

0: It's the Chart Show with Ray Oxley from the 22nd of March 1986. And there's a new entry at number 4 for Cliff Richard and TV's Young Ones. And the Comic Relief single, 27 years after the original.
1: Hey kids, stop snogging and pay attention.

Cliff Richard and the Young Ones and Living Doll at number 4. They would go to number 1 next week. Last week's number 2 drops to 3 for the Bangles and their debut chart single.

Panic Monday from the Bangles at number 3. Last week's number 8 jumps to 2 for David Bowie, and the 3rd film theme on the chart this week. I've nothing.

That's David Bowie and Absolute Beginners at number two, and that's as far as he would go. This has been The Chart Show with Ray Oxley from the weekend in the 22nd of March, 1986. Join me again when we'll relive the musical memories from another year. I'll leave you with the number one for the last of 3 weeks for Diana Ross and a Bee Gees composition, Chain Reaction.

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1: From the Sky News Centre at 3, the Prime Minister has announced a review of an early release scheme for prisoners after concerns the killers of a police officer could be eligible. Two of those convicted over the death of PC Andrew Harper in Berkshire could be freed once they're halfway through their sentences. His mother's called it an insult, but Andy Burnham insists the main perpetrator won't get out early.
2: Others involved have potentially been identified, but I've spoken to the new Justice Secretary. We will review the policy together and make further statements in due course.
1: Bus fare prices are to be capped at £2 across England from the start of next year. The government says the action will be funded through an extra £450 million, which will come from the budget for the Department for Energy and Net Zero. The former boss of Southern Water has been charged with conspiracy to defraud authorities over allegations the firm manipulated water quality tests. Matthew Wright and three other ex-employees are accused of plotting extensive fraud and dishonesty. The case has been brought by the Environment Agency, and our business correspondent Paul Kelso has more.
3: The Environment Agency has said in its argument to the court that it believed Southern Water might have avoided fines of up to £45 million by the manipulation of what is a system of self-monitoring that companies have to undertake.
1: Police have opened a corporate manslaughter investigation into the NHS trust that treated Nottingham attacker Valdo Calicane. He's serving an indefinite hospital order for the killings of three people in 2023. A modelling scout linked to paedophile financier Jeffrey Epstein has been found dead at his home in Paris. Daniel Saeed, whose name appeared thousands of times in the Epstein files, is reported to have suffered a cardiac arrest. Now to sport, and Southampton head coach Tonda Eckhart has been charged by the FA for his role in so-called Spygate. He's accused of misconduct after the club admitted spying on rival clubs' training sessions last season. That's the latest. I'm Stevie Shillinglaw.
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5: Today's highs for you today, 26 degrees Celsius, remaining dry for you tonight and overnight. One or two fog patches around in places, overnight lows of 12 degrees Celsius, and into Thursday with a grey and misty start for you. Another fine day to follow, warm sunny spells, the chance of the odd light shower developing. Maximum temperatures forecast once again at 26 degrees Celsius.
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8: Tim Cooper. Every song connects to the next. This is The Red Thread.

That's won an Oscar for Best Original Song in 1981. From the film Arthur's Theme, Christopher Cross it was, and that was the basis of the link. Looking for clues, a crossword has clues to Christopher Cross. Yes, well done if you got that one then. Sadly tenuous. To this then. Yes.

0: always forget Bonnie Tyler first did that in 1988, but the following year there, Tina Turner and The Best. Not simply The Best, but The Best is actually the title. Being pedantic about it, yes.
1: Tim Cooper, The Red Thread.
0: And we have to be on this show, so the full title of our first theme is The Best That You Can Do. So, best that you can do to the best. Many thanks for joining us then on The Red Thread and trying to work out the links if you did. Thank you very much.

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1: Following the success of the George Eliot Hospital Food Bank drop-off points for the Nuneaton Trestle Trust, we are going to continue to support the food bank all through the year. 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Ahoy there! 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
5: Welcome along then to the show where every song does connect, and we start at Britney Spears, Maybe One More Time, and we go from the 90s up to the present day this hour. So we end up at Daniel Bedingfield's I Can't Read You. Indeed, can you work out the links from one song to the next? It's the Red Threads.

A debut single from Britney Spears in 1999. One of the best-selling singles of all time right across the world. Over 10 million copies sold. So welcome along then to The Red Thread. I'm Tim Cooper. Every song connects, sometimes sensibly, often not. Take that on the way this hour, The Vamps, as you head towards Daniel Bedingfield, I Can't Read You. From Baby, One More Time Then. To this title.

0: from Britney Spears, Baby One More Time. One More Time, that's again, and it's happening all over again. That's Lonnie Gordon. Just about gets in this hour of the show, because that's from 1990, got to number four in the UK. Stock Aitken and Waterman all over it. Our next one then.
1: Slightly silly.
0: It is, it's TV related, TV presenter related, from Lonnie Gordon then.

A song first done by Talking Heads in 1983 from 1999, that version, then Tom Jones and the Swedish bands The Cardigans and Burning Down the House. So the link then from happening all over again, Lonnie Gordon, a TV presenter who did the Krypton Factor, you might remember Gordon Burns, to Burning Down the House. I know you can't believe it. That's not our tenuous one, our Cooper Classic tenuous link, in a couple of songs' time, so stand by for that. So from Burning Down the House then.

The Jonas Brothers, Kevin Jonas, Joe Jonas, and Nick Jonas from the US. And that one from 2023. The name of the song, Waffle House. So from Burning Down the House to Waffle House. The red thread every song connects. Tenuous Time coming soon then. This is fairly straightforward, this link.

0: It's My Life first out in 1984, but did much better in 1990, which is how he qualifies for this hour of the show. Got number 13 then in the UK charts for Talk Talk. So he went from Jonas Brothers, Waffle House Waffling. He's talking, talking a lot. So from Talk Talk, where can we go next on a musical journey?
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2: 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Is getting to more gigs this year and the next? Is the sound of saying, I got you, mate? Is the sound of mates enjoying even more of this? Is the sound of mates getting home instead of here? Click your seatbelt, because you're twice as likely to be killed or seriously injured if you don't think.
3: This is Ian Jousey inviting you to join me for the Golden Years at 10 a.m. this Saturday morning to enjoy 2 hours of great music from the golden age of the 1950s, 1960s and 1970s. It's a trip down memory lane like no other. The 1950s was a decade that significant transition from post-war recovery to increasing prosperity. The 1960s was a time of a youth-driven cultural revolution culminating with the swinging 60s, and the 1970s was a colourful decade that brought us industrial upheaval and strikes and the winter of discontent. Through it all, the music shone through. We cover the birth of rock and roll, the swinging 60s, Motown, glam rock, punk and new wave. It's all here in the Golden Years every Saturday morning at 10 a.m. here on Anchor Radio.
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0: from Canada, Carly Rae Jepsen then, and Call Me Maybe from 2012. So our link then from TalkTalk is a former mobile network. Of course, other mobile networks are available, but that was our link then to Call Me Maybe. It is our tenuous one then, Cooper Classic tenuous link from Carly Rae Jepsen then, and Call Me Maybe to Take That and a Million Love Songs. Can you work out the link? Here goes.
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0: from their debut studio album Take That to the Party in 1992. That is Take That on the Red Threads. So our Cooper Classic tenuous link then. What was it? From Carly Rae Jepsen and Call Me Maybe. From Call Me Maybe, well, you maybe might call someone if they're your phone a friend on Who Wants to Be a Millionaire. To A Million Love Songs. There you go, that was that tenuous one. Not that tenuous, you might argue, but tenuous enough. It is the Red Thread, every Sunken X. And in six songs, you're going to be Daniel Bedingfield, and I Can't Read You. So, from Take That, then.
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2: Sometimes sensible, sometimes tenuous, sometimes ridiculous. Can you work out how? Every song connects to the next on the Red Thread.

The red threads where every song connects, joins up to the next in some respects, sometimes sensibly, like that one really from Take That to Take My Breath. That was the Canadian singer The Weeknd from 2022. From our last title then, just told you what he was.

Number 2 in the UK, number 10 in Spain in 2015, the Scottish DJ and producer Calvin Harris and the trio from the UK, Disciples. How deep is your love? You can take a deep breath, can't you? So from Take My Breath to How Deep Is Your Love. Slightly tenuous, our next one, well, certainly is a bit tenuous. Can you work this one out then? How deep is your love? What might be deep? And where? I'm trying to give you a clue. It's Tintin out and Shelley Nelson now on the Red Threads.

That's the title. Here's where the story ends. First done by the Sundays, not the Saturdays, but the Sundays. And 8 years later done there by Tintin Out and Shelley Nelson. Was the slightly tenuous link there then from How Deep Is Your Love? Well, at a swimming pool, you get a deep end, don't you, too? Here's where the story ends. You can't believe it. So Shelley Nelson then, and, well, I just told you.

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1: From the Sky News Centre at 4. A police officer's widow says it's deplorable two of his killers could be released early from prison. PC Andrew Harper suffered fatal injuries when he responded to a break-in in Berkshire in 2019. The pair could be among thousands freed under a scheme to ease overcrowding in jails in England and Wales. Andy Burnham's promised to review the policy, and former prison governor Vanessa Frank Harris says that's not straightforward.
2: By now, many of these prisoners who are going to be released have had their release papers and been told dates that they're going to be released. So to reverse all of that is going to cause frustration within the prison population.
1: Most single bus fares in England will be capped at £2 from January through to the end of 2027. London has its own limit of £1.75, and we are told most of the £454 million funding will come from reallocating international climate grants to loans. Andy Burnham's making the cost of living his new government's priority, and Alfie Sterling from the Joseph Rowntree Foundation says their research shows why it's important.
3: We now have record numbers of families going about essential items. That's 7.4 million households in this country who either are skipping meals, not eating enough, not wearing the right clothes, not able to put the heating on. And that's the highest it's been since the middle of 2022.
1: The ex-boss of Southern Water is facing fraud charges after being accused of manipulating wastewater testing. The Environment Agency claims the firm may have avoided £45 million of fines as a result. Donald Trump's vowed to target Iran's bridges and power stations every time there's an attack on a ship. The US president's warning comes after 11 consecutive nights of strikes on Iran. An EasyJet flight heading for Liverpool was forced to return to Tenerife after reports of a 10-person fight in mid-air. Air traffic control says it was turned back last night because of a danger to safety. And a new photo of Prince George has been released for his 13th birthday. He'll join Eton College in September, following in his father's footsteps. That's the latest. I'm Stevie Shillinglaw.
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5: Day's highs for you today, 26 degrees Celsius, remaining dry for you tonight and overnight. One or two fog patches around in places, overnight lows of 12 degrees Celsius. And into Thursday with a grey and misty start for you. Another fine day to follow, warm sunny spells. The chance of the odd light shower developing. Maximum temperatures forecast once again at 26 degrees Celsius.
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Hello there, and welcome along to the A to Z of Pop with me, Richard Smith. This edition of the programme is brought to you in association with Specsavers Opticians, and during the next hour or so here on Hospital Radio, I'll be playing some of the best songs from the biggest stars of pop music from the 1950s to the present day. Of the programme is this. It's artist names and or song titles from the 1970s today that begin with various letters of the alphabet. And on the programme today we'll be taking a special look at the letters U, V and W. And amongst the stars on parade for us today will be the likes of the Vienna Philharmonic Orchestra, the Undertones, the Velvettes, Frankie Valli and the Four Seasons, ABBA and Johnny Mathis and Denise Williams. So all you need to do for the next hour is to just settle back, relax and enjoy with me the A to Z of Pop, right here on your favourite station.

Oh, sent everybody off in the here in the studio to the land of Nod, I think. You need in line the Vienna Philharmonic Orchestra. Oh, I had trouble with that in rehearsals as well. The Vienna Philharmonic Orchestra. They are, still can't say it. From 1971, the theme from the Needing Line. And before that, Althea and Donna, Uptown Top Ranking. So today on the show, we're looking at the letters U, V and W. So we've had a U, Uptown. We've had a V, Vienna. What about a W? This'll do it, from The Who. And Mama's got a squeeze box she wears on her chest. No, don't answer that. How on earth did they get away with that from 1976? A number 10 hit for The Who.

think. Now, even when you go home, that anywhere on your radio dial, absolutely anywhere, you wouldn't find those three tunes lumped together like they do here on Hospital Radio. The Who and Squeezebox from 1976, sandwiched in the middle from 1979, The Undertones. You remember them? Fergal Sharkey on lead vocals and Jimmy Jimmy, and just there, America from 1972 on Ventura Highway. You're in tune with us here on Hospital Radio, me, Richard Smith, with the A to Z of Pop. And this edition of the programme is brought to you in association with Specsavers Opticians. And on the show today, we're looking at artist names or song titles from the 1970s that begin with the letters U, V or W. So stay with us right here on your favourite bedside radio station for more from the files of the A to Z of Pop. And now from 1976, here's Barry Manilow spending the weekend in New England. Sounds like a nice idea. Barry, have you got room in your suitcase?

Now, forgive me, because I'm not trying to bring culture into your life here. You've already got that. I'm trying to bring culture into the lives of people here in the studio. Mbankunabra Unuru, Severine from 1971. I don't know much else about her other than that, and it sounds all foreign. So there you are. That's your culture spot for today here on Hospital Radio. Before that, we were spending the weekend in New England, which is probably a good thing, with Barry Manilow from 1976. So that's W and U covered. What about a tune that covers V? This will do it. From 1971, this will be the Velvettes. Not a big hit for them, got to number 34 in the UK charts. These things will keep me loving you. Oh, I say.

0: Jets from 1971, and these things will keep me loving you. Well, if you've just tuned in, hello there, you're listening to Hospital Radio, a friend by your bedside and me, Richard Smith, with the A to Z of Pop. It's usually a look at the songs and the stars from the 1950s right through to the present day, but today on the show, and just to be different, we're looking at the letters U, V and W with songs and artists from the 1970s. And coming up in the second half of the programme, this.
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There you are, Piero Umiliani. Yes, from 1977, originally a hit in the United States in 1969 for the Italian chorus and orchestra leader, it says in my book. Re-released as part of the Muppet Show. Do you remember the Muppet Show? Fozzie Bear and Kermit the Frog and Miss Piggy and all that? It was called Mana Mana. Meanwhile, back at the ranch,

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from 1974, Wayne Gibson, Under My Thumb. Before that, it was Chicory Tip and What's Your Name from 1972, and kicking us off there was Frankie Valli and His Four Seasons and The Night from 1975. You're listening to Hospital Radio and me, Richard Smith, with the A to Z of Pop, and this edition of the programme is brought to you in association with Specsavers Opticians. On the show today, we're looking at artist names or song titles from the 1970s that begin with the letters U, V or W. So stay with us right here on your favourite bedside radio station for more from the files of the A to Z of Pop. And continuing now with the four from Sweden, from 1979, Voulez-vous? I've no idea what it means either. I never did Swedish at school.

That's nice, isn't it? That's the first time I've heard that particular version from Tom Jones, and What the World Needs Now is Love, Sweet Love from 1970. Never actually made the charts, but it's good enough to make this programme under the letter W. Voulez-vous before that from ABBA from 1979, a number three hit for them, covering V. So there we are, that's about all I've got time for today. It's flown by again, hasn't it? This edition of the programme was brought to you in association with Specsavers Opticians, and I certainly hope that you've enjoyed the last hour here on your bedside friend, taking an A to Z look at the letters U, V and W from the 1970s. Now then, I'll be back with more from the A to Z of pop very soon, so do stay tuned to us here on your favourite station for more great entertainment following very shortly. Many thanks for listening to us today, and until the next time, this is Richard Smith wishing you all a very, very speedy recovery. Do take care and look after yourselves, and I'll leave you with our final tune for today from 1978. It comes by way of Johnny Mathis and Denise Williams, Too Much, Too Little, Too Late. I'll see you later. Ta-ra!

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2: From the Sky News Centre at 5, the Prime Minister says he will review a scheme to ease overcrowding in prisons in England and Wales after it emerged the killers of PC Andrew Harper could be eligible for early release. His widow has called the possibility deplorable. PC Harper suffered fatal injuries while on duty in Berkshire in 2019. Andrew Neilson's from a prison reform charity and thinks there's one solution.
3: Look at sentence inflation, which is why over the years the prison population has grown out of control. These changes buy the government some time, but it doesn't ultimately deal with the sentence inflation, which is growing the prison population beyond what is sustainable.
2: A £2 cap on bus fare will be reintroduced across England from next year. Most of the funding is said to be coming from reprioritising government spending. The former boss of Southern Water has been charged with a conspiracy to defraud authorities over allegations the firm manipulated water quality tests. Matthew Wright and three other ex-employees are accused of plotting extensive fraud and dishonesty. The case has been brought by the Environment Agency. Our business correspondent Paul Kelso has more.
4: The Environment Agency has said in its argument to the court that it believed Southern Water might have avoided fines of up to £45 million by the manipulation of what is a system of self-monitoring that companies have to undertake.
2: Police have opened a corporate manslaughter investigation into the NHS trust that treated Nottingham attacker Valdo Calicane. The mother of one of his victims has called the news the beginning of the reckoning. Donald Trump has warned Iran that the US will destroy one bridge or power plant for every ship attacked in the Strait of Hormuz. The American president's made the announcement on social media, saying it applies with immediate effect. There have been 11 nights of American airstrikes on Iran, which have increasingly targeted civilian infrastructure. And Manchester City midfielder Phil Foden has signed a new four-year deal to keep him at the club until 2030. When his new contract expires, Foden will have been at City for 20 years. That's the latest. I'm Stevie Shillinglaw.
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1: Birmingham's paying tribute to the late Ozzy Osbourne, 1 year on from his death, with a series of free music performances and special events across the city. The council's hosting what it's calling its first Ozzy Day of celebrations. The former Black Sabbath frontman often spoke of his pride of his hometown. Fans and tourists on a Beatles bus tour in Liverpool were left stunned when Paul McCartney pulled up next to them in his car. Bus driver Neil Morton told The Times passengers thought he was joking until the star began waving at everyone. The musician had Ringo Starr on FaceTime and held his phone out the window so his bandmates could say hello. An Australian court cleared Rebel Wilson of defamation. Actor Charlotte McInnes sued over social media posts in which the Pitch Perfect star accused her of retracting a sexual harassment complaint against a film producer to further her career. But the judge ruled the posts weren't defamatory and hadn't caused serious harm to her reputation. Jake Johnson says he was a bit starstruck by the team behind his new comedy, The Dink. Following a former tennis pro who tries out pickleball, the film also stars Stee Brothers actress Mary Steenburgen and Ben Stiller, who also produced it.
6: Working with the likes of Ben Stiller and Ed Harris and Mary Steenburgen and Patton Oswalt and all these unthinkably funny people and all of us being in the same mind that we all wanted to make the same type of movie, every kind of part of that felt really good.
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7: Day's highs for you today, 26 degrees Celsius, remaining dry for you tonight and overnight. One or two fog patches around in places, overnight lows of 12 degrees Celsius, and into Thursday with a grey and misty start for you. Another fine day to follow, warm sunny spells, the chance of the odd light shower developing. Maximum temperatures forecast once again at 26 degrees Celsius.
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1: From the Sky News Centre at 6, a police officer's widow says it's deplorable two of his killers could be released early from prison. PC Andrew Harper suffered fatal injuries when he was responding to a break-in in Berkshire in 2019. The pair could be among thousands freed under a scheme to ease overcrowding in jails in England and Wales. Andy Burnham's promised to review the policy. Former prison governor Vanessa Frake-Harris says that's not straightforward.
2: Look at sentence inflation, which is why over the years the prison population has grown out of control. These changes buy the government some time, but it doesn't ultimately deal with the sentence inflation, which is growing the prison population beyond what is sustainable.
1: The Prime Minister says a £2 cap on bus fares across England will save people money every day. Details about funding are still being ironed out ahead of the policy's introduction in the new year. The former boss of Southern Water has been charged with conspiracy to defraud authorities over allegations the firm manipulated water quality tests. Matthew Wright and three other ex-employees are accused of plotting extensive fraud and dishonesty. Donald Trump says the US will destroy a bridge or power plant for each Iranian attack on ships in the Strait of Hormuz. The warning came after an 11th night of American strikes on Iran. Last month's interim ceasefire agreement has unravelled, and here's new Foreign Secretary Ed Miliband.
3: As a government, I assure you we will work intensively with others to seek to de-escalate this conflict and find a diplomatic way forward which is in all of our interests. That must include reopening the Strait of Hormuz and upholding the fundamental principle of freedom of navigation.
1: A mass mid-air brawl forced an EasyJet flight to return to Tenerife. The plane, bound for Liverpool last night, was turned back on safety grounds after violence involving around 10 people. And Rangers manager Derek McInnes has been given a four-match ban after criticising match officials last season when he was in charge of Hearts. He called the decision to award Celtic a penalty against Motherwell disgusting. That's the latest. I'm Stevie Shillinglaw.
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5: Southampton coach Tonda Eckhart has been charged with misconduct by the FA for his role in Spygate. The club were kicked out of the Championship playoffs in May after spying on multiple clubs last season. The head coach has until Tuesday to respond. Southampton are fully cooperating with the FA and fully supportive of their boss. Manchester City midfielder Phil Foden has signed a new four-year contract extension. He's won six Premier League titles, one Champions League and two FA Cups since breaking into the senior team, having been at the club since the age of nine. When his new contract expires, Foden will have been at City for 20 years.
6: Coming through the full academy into the first team, it's always been a dream of mine to play for City. Yeah, and I'm lost for words really to continue my journey. I've had so many great memories here, winning a lot of trophies, and I've enjoyed every single day.
5: Tyson Fury has cast doubt over finally taking on Anthony Joshua, saying he is prepared to fight somebody else. Fury goes up against Poland's Marcus Wack on Friday in Thailand, while Joshua returns to the ring in Saudi Arabia on Saturday for a bout with Christian Prenger. Both Brits have signed contracts to meet for a long-awaited showdown later this year, but Fury says it's not confirmed yet.
7: Send out as many signals as you want. You've been told for 10 years it's happening. It hasn't happened, has it? So don't hold your breath.
5: Former British number one Jack Draper will have to qualify for tennis's US Open after he missed out on a spot in the main draw. Arthur Ferry will feature at Flushing Meadows for the first time after his run to the Wimbledon semi-finals. Emma Raducanu, Cam Norrie and Katie Balter will also be in the main draw next month. England's record point scorer Emily Scarrett is committing her long-term future to the Red Roses coaching team on a permanent basis. She was attack and backs coach during this year's Women's Six Nations. And judo champion Sarah Adlington and bold star Alex Tatty Marshall will be the flag bearers for Scotland at tomorrow's Commonwealth Games opening ceremony in Glasgow.
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9: Day's highs for you today, 26 degrees Celsius, remaining dry for you tonight and overnight. One or two fog patches around in places, overnight lows of 12 degrees Celsius. And into Thursday with a grey and misty start for you. Another fine day to follow, warm sunny spells. The chance of the odd light shower developing. Maximum temperatures forecast once again at 26 degrees Celsius.
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11: Hello there and welcome once again to my favourite song.
0: It's the show where we've asked some well-known faces from the entertainment world to tell us what their favourite song is, so we can play it just for you. It really is an eclectic mix of songs and memories that we have for you during the next hour, so please do stay with us and see if their favourite song is your favourite song.
11: Hey gang, how you doing? It's me, Mr. Motivator. Let me say it again. It's me, Mr. Motivator. You're listening to me just telling you that, listen, just like the trees lose their leaves in the autumn, and then the spring comes along and they flower again. That's what's gonna happen to you. So I want you to keep your chin up, right? Remember, keep looking forward. Have a goal in mind when you're gonna get up and you're gonna walk proud. And that goal, remember, the first two letters is go. Let's go for it. Anyhow, my choice of music is McFadden and Whitehead. Ain't no stopping us now. The words are brilliant. It's very uplifting. Makes you feel so good. And it cheers you up when you're feeling down. So from now on, put a smile on your face. And remember this, always smile whilst you still got teeth. Say yeah.

Hello, my name is Denise Welsh, and I'm very glad to tell you that my favourite song is You To Me Are Everything by The Real Thing. I know it's a bit of a cheesy pop song, but I love it. And every time I hear it, and have done since the 70s, because I'm old enough to have been a teenager when it first came out, I think 1976, and it just, I don't know, it fills me with joy. It just reminds me of so many good times in my life. And whenever in the days when we could go to discos and parties, which hopefully you can soon, as soon as I hear it, it makes me want to run onto the dance floor. And so as soon as I hear da da da da da da da da da, it just fills me with joy. So You To Me Are Everything by The Real Thing is my favorite song. And I just want to say to all of you in hospital now, I hope it won't be too long. I'm sending lots and lots of love to you all, and hope that you get better soon, and that the world is looking like it's going to be a brighter place again. Lots of love.

Hi, this is Gary Davis from BBC Radio 2, and you've asked me what my favourite song is, which is an impossible question, really. I'm going to choose my favourite song today. If you ask me this question tomorrow, it'll probably be a different song, but the way I'm feeling, I think it's got to be Cowboys and Angels by George Michael, taken from his album Listen Without Prejudice, Volume 1. It was never one of his biggest hits. It's a shame because it really should have been. It's absolutely beautiful. I mean, the atmosphere and the strings, it just sends you into another world. So that's what I'd like to play right now. And I'd like to wish you a very, very speedy recovery. And I send you lots of love. And I really hope you enjoy this song. George Michael, Cowboys and Angels.

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1: Hello everyone, it's Sian Williams here with my favourite song. And my favourite song is Don't Give Up by Peter Gabriel and Kate Bush. And I love it because the bits that Peter Gabriel sings are about isolation and depression. But the bits that Kate Bush sing are about optimism and hope and pulling through. And I love the lines where she says, don't give up because you have friends. Don't give up, you're not beaten yet. Don't give up, I know you can make it good. And I know you can make it good. So from me to you, lots and lots of love.

Hello, this is Michael Sheen, and I want to talk to you about one of my favourite songs, which is Here Comes the Sun by the Beatles. As soon as you hear the first few notes, I think it puts a smile on your face and lifts your heart a little. It's a deceptively simple song, but I think it is a very powerful one. It's the first song that my baby daughter Lyra really responded to and made her laugh and dance and want to hear it again and again. So it's got that going for it as well. And I hope that for everyone who's in hospital at the moment being treated and looked after, and for everyone who's working in hospitals, this might be a reminder of no matter how difficult the times are at the moment, there are sunnier, better days to come. And thank you to everyone there in the hospitals all across Britain for the amazing work you're doing. So here it is. Here Comes the Sun by the Beatles.

Following the success of the George Eliot Hospital Food Bank drop-off points for the Nuneaton Trussell Trust, we are going to continue to support the food bank all through the year. 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
1: Welcome back to My Favourite Song. It's the show where we've asked a whole bunch of celebs to tell us about their favourite song so they can share it with you. Coming up, more hits and memories as we enjoy My Favourite Song.
2: Hi, my name's Peter Cox. I sing with a band called Go West. I hope you're comfortable and on your way to feeling better, and I wish you well. I'm here to talk about one of my favourite songs. This version was originally released in 1968 on the Motown label, the soundtrack to my own teenage years, a time when instrumental and vocal performances were as live as they get. No studio trickery or auto-tune going on here. This majestic vocal performance is by the incomparable Marvin Gaye. This is I Heard It Through the Grapevine. I hope you enjoy.

Hello, Hospital Radio. Lorraine Stanley here. I want to send you some good vibes by playing one of my favourite songs by Bob Marley, Three Little Birds. I hope this makes your day a little bit better. I'm thinking of you all. I'm sending lots of love and positive vibes. Have a good day. Peace out. Mwah.

Hello there, my name is Neil Fox, sometimes known as Dr. Fox or Foxy. As long as it's fairly polite, I don't really mind what I get called, to be fair. Anyway, hello there. I've been asked to do this feature, which is called My Favourite Song. And I had to do this recently, so I've come armed with easy information. And out of 55 million songs, it is pretty tough to come up with just one. And sometimes you might go, well, it depends on my mood. It depends on how I'm feeling. It depends where I am. But if you have to make a decision about my favourite song, I can only choose one. It's going to be U2 and Mary J. Blige and the version they did together of U2's One. Now, I loved it when it first came out by U2. It was one of my all-time favourite songs anyway. And then Mary J. Blige did a version with her amazing soulful vocals. I think she is one of the best female vocalists in the world. And the soul she put into that song and then managing to get U2 and her to sing it together, brilliant. If you get a chance, just Google or just go on YouTube and watch the video, because it's fantastic. It's just a great performance of these two amazing artists working together. But there we are. U2, Mary J. Blige, and One. And, you know, while you're lying there enjoying this song, I hope you're getting better. I hope you're feeling a bit better. Hopefully you'll be out of hospital soon. Fingers crossed you can get out of there ASAP and back with your family. Well, you know, the NHS, they've not only been doing a brilliant job during the pandemic, they were brilliant before, they're brilliant now, and they will be brilliant all the way in the future, because that's what they do. So, with that said, let me play you my favourite song, which is U2, Mary J. Blige, and One. Take care.

I am Simon Le Bon from Duran Duran, and I'm coming to you on your hospital radio. And in an effort to make you feel better and hopefully, possibly make you get a little bit better, I'm going to play one of my favorite tunes. This is Slaves and the Hunter.

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1: Hello, I'm Lacey Turner, and my favourite song is You Make Me Happy by My Sun and Stars. I'm wishing you all the best, and I hope you get well soon.

Hi, Michaela Strachan here. The favourite song that I'm going to choose today is by Deacon Blue and it's called Dignity. And I've always loved this song. I love the tune, I love the harmonies, I love the lyrics. It's incredibly uplifting. It's an empowering song and it's full of hope and inspiration. And I think we all need a little bit of that right now. So, Dignity by Deacon Blue. Enjoy it.

0: Well, that's just about all we have time for now. I hope you've enjoyed our celebrities telling us about their favourite song, and I wonder whether we've played a favourite song of yours in the last hour. Matthew Rolland from Hospital Radio Reading was responsible for getting all of our celebrities involved in today's show, so thanks to him for all his hard work in making that happen. I'm Richard Smith, saying thank you so much for listening to this edition of My Favourite Song, and we look forward to your company again very soon. And as we just have time left for one more, who's our final guest on the show today?
1: Hello everyone, it's Alan Fletcher here, okay, Dr. Carl Kennedy from Neighbours. I just wanted to say hello to all the hospital patients right across the UK who are listening. I hope you get well soon and you're in my thoughts. Now, my favourite song is Eleanor by the Turtles, because it was the very first 45 RPM vinyl single I bought way back in the 60s. I hope you enjoy it. Cheers.

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1: From the Sky News Centre at 7, the Prime Minister says he'll review plans to release thousands of prisoners across England and Wales early. It's due to be introduced in September to ease overcrowding in jails. But two men convicted of killing PC Andrew Harper could be among those who'll serve just half of their sentences. His widow says that's deplorable. Here's former Justice Secretary David Gawke.
2: Until April 2020, those who were convicted of offences like manslaughter and so on were released at the halfway stage in any event. The government at that time didn't create the additional prison places and essentially stored up problems.
1: Bus fares across England will be capped at £2 again from January under the Prime Minister's latest cost of living measure. The lower cap will

0: apply throughout 2027, replacing the £3 limit. A former chief executive of Southern Water has been charged over an alleged plan to manipulate wastewater quality tests. Matthew Wright and three other former employees are accused of conspiring to defraud the Environment Agency and regulator. Inflation eased to 2.6% in June due to lower fuel prices and a drop in the pace of rising food costs. Economists think it'll rise again in July, though, when next month's data reflects the energy price cap increase. Rangers manager Derek McInnes has been given a four-match ban for criticising officials last season when he was in charge of Hearts. Celtic were given a late penalty against Motherwell, which they scored, to set up a winner-takes-all title showdown against Hearts, which they won. McInnes has been punished for these comments on Sky Sports.
1: When you heard Celtic get a 96-minute penalty and it was going to VAR, and they were checking it, you just assume what's happened is they get the penalty. And having seen it again, I think it's disgusting. It is. I don't think it's a penalty kick, but we're up against it.
0: Jeff Bezos could be the latest billionaire to invest in English football. The Amazon founders had talks about being part of a consortium for a minority stake in Liverpool. That's the latest. I'm Stevie Shillinglaw.
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3: Day's highs for you today, 26 degrees Celsius, remaining dry for you tonight and overnight. One or two fog patches around in places, overnight lows of 12 degrees Celsius, and into Thursday with a grey and misty start for you. Another fine day to follow, warm sunny spells, the chance of the odd light shower developing. Maximum temperatures forecast once again at 26 degrees Celsius.
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5: Hi there, and welcome back to Anchor Radio's Northern Soul and Motown show. My name's John Jackson. I'll be with you for the next hour. Got some great sounds lined up this week. We're going to kick off with this one. This is Bobby Sheen from 1966 and Dr. Love.

0: That's Bobby Sheen there on the Capitol record label and Dr. Love. Hey, welcome back. Hope we're all having a good week. Okay, we're still with Northern Soul Sounds. It's Beverly Ann from 1968, and You've Got Your Mind on Other Things.
1: The kisses that

That's Beverly Ann there from 1968, and You've Got Your Mind and Other Things. That was released on the RCA Victor record label and a fine example of blue-eyed soul. Right, time to hit the Motown Trail. First time on this week's show, here's the Spinners from 1970, and it's a shame.

That was the Spinners there, and it's a shame. Initially released on the VIP record label, which is a subsidiary of the Motown Corporation. The track was written by Stevie Wonder, Sarita and Lee Garrett, and in the UK Top 100, it made it to number 20. Fared slightly better in the US Billboard chart, where it made it to number 14. The Spinners themselves, they're actually still touring under that name, but sadly without any of the original members, following the retirement of Henry Farnborough. We're staying with the Motown sounds. It's the Isley Brothers from 1966 and This Old Heart of Mine.

That was the Isley Brothers there, of course, and This Old Heart of Mine is Weak for You. That was released on the Motown record label, and the track was written by that hit writing machine of Holland, Dozier and Holland. In the UK charts, it made it to number 47 initially, fared much better in the US Billboard chart, where it peaked at number 12. It was re-released in the UK in 1968, where it made it to the heady heights of number 3. Right, it's time for my instrumental of this week. This is the instrumental version of Bob and Earl's My Little Girl.

That's still a great track. Bob Bunnell there, the instrumental of My Little Girl. Well, we're back with Northern Soul Sounds. Here's Tony Clark from 1967 and Landslide.

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tremendously popular on the Northern Soul scene. Bob Brady and the Concords there, and everyone's going to the loving. We're staying with Northern Soul Sounds. Here's Barbara Mills from 1965 and Queen of Fools.

was Barbara Mills there on the Hickory record label there, of course, and Queen of Fools. Still filling those Northern Soul dance floors. Hey, it's time to get back to that Motown trail now. Here's the Four Tops from 1964, and Baby, I Need Your Lovin'.

Still a tremendous Motown mainstream track there. Four Tops there and Baby I Need Your Loving. Track was written by Holland Dozier Holland. Who else? Did rather well in the US Billboard chart, where it made it to number 11, and it gave the Four Tops their first million selling single. Right, a little bit of good old 70s soul coming your way. Here's Gladys Knight and the Pips from 1977 and Baby Don't Change Your Mind.

first time I've played that track on this show on Anchor Radio. Don't know why. Gladys Knight and the Pips there from 1977 and Baby Don't Change Your Mind. That was released on the Buddha record label. Did really well in the UK charts actually, and it peaked at number 4. Right, it's time for my ballad of the week. Here's Jim Ruffin on the Motown record label from 1969, and Farewell is a Lonely Sound.

I love the lyrics in that song. Jimmy Ruffin there, and Farewell Is a Lonely Sound. That track was written by Dean Witherspoon and Goggs, and in UK charts, it peaked at number 8. Didn't fare so well in the US Billboard chart, where it only made it to number 52. We're back onto the Northern Soul sounds. Here's The Times from 1964, and here she comes.

0: Here's some great news and a great success story regarding the Nathan Trussell Trust Food Bank. Since we started our campaign towards the end of last year, the percentage increase in donations, just wait for this figure, this is just astronomical, a 299% increase in donations. A big thank you, therefore, to everyone who has supported and donated. We're always looking for more donations, of course. Donation points may be found within the George Eliot Hospital at the main League of Thrones tea bar, next to the voluntary service office, and at the Lewis House ground floor kitchen. If you have an inquiry or would like some more information, you can email christian.hancocks@geh.nhs.uk. We look forward to your continued support.
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6: You ready?

That was Frankie Valli there on the Philips record label, and you're ready now. Released in 1966, the track was written by the two Bobs, Bob Crew and Bob Gaudio. No chart presence in the UK initially, but in the US Billboard chart it made it to number 17. Was re-released in the UK in 1970, where it peaked at number 11. Here's a Northern Soul classic for you, his Spiral Staircase from 1969, and more today than yesterday.

The Spiral Staircase there, of course, and More Today Than Yesterday. That was released on the Capitol record label, and the track was written by Paul Upton. No chart success within the UK Top 100, but in the US Billboard chart, it made it to number 12. We're staying with Northern Soul Sounds. Is Archie Ballin and the Drells from 1972, and Here I Go Again.

Archie Bell and the Drells are on the Atlantic record label there, of course, and here I go again. The track was written by the great writing team of Gamble and Huff, who went on to have so much success with the Philadelphia record label. In the US Billboard chart, it struggled actually, it just bubbled outside that top 100, but in the UK chart, it made it to number 11. Well, we've got three tracks coming up to finish this week's show, all from the mainstream, so you should all be familiar with these. Here's the first one on the Motown record label. Here's the Supremes from 1964, and Come See About Me.

Classic Supremes track there, Come See About Me, on the Motown record label. In the UK Top 100, it made it to number 27, but in the US Billboard chart, it was another number one for the Supremes, no surprise there. We're staying with the Motown sounds, here's the Elgins from 1966, and Heaven Must Have Sent You.

Ozzy Elkins, of course, Heaven Must Have Sent You. Made number 50 in the US Billboard chart. Didn't chart initially within the UK, but it was re-released in 1971, where it made it to number 3. Right, we're out of time. We're right down to the last track of this week's show. I'm going to leave you with this one, a fantastic example of blue-eyed soul. This is Dusty Springfield and Son of a Preacher Man. My name's John Jackson. Thanks so much for listening. We'll be back every Wednesday at 7 o'clock. Just in case you missed the show, it'll be repeated at 3 o'clock on the Sunday afternoon. Bye-bye now.

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1: From the Sky News Centre at 8, the widow of murdered police officer Andrew Harper says it's deplorable two of his killers could be released early. Lizzie Harper says a promise of tougher punishments for those who kill emergency workers has been forgotten. The Prime Minister's ordered a review of the scheme. Bus prices are to be capped at £2 across England from January. It's part of plans to help struggling households. The government says it'll be funded through an extra £454 million, which will come from the budget for the Department for Energy and Net Zero. Michael Solomon Williams is from the Campaign for Better Transport.
2: It's a good move in the first instance. I think that's important to say. If you like, it's a short-term measure, but short-term measures matter. People really want to see impacts in their pockets, and this will do that. There are young people for whom the difference between £3 and £2 is huge. There are people in the poorest demographics for whom this impact is huge.
1: The former boss of Southern Water has been charged with conspiracy to defraud authorities over allegations the firm manipulated water quality tests. Matthew Wright and three other ex-employees are accused of plotting extensive fraud and dishonesty. The case has been brought by the Environment Agency. Our business correspondent Paul Kelso has more.
3: The Environment Agency has said in its argument to the court that it believed Southern Water might have avoided fines of up to £45 million by the manipulation of what is a system of self-monitoring that companies have to undertake.
1: Donald Trump's promised to bomb a bridge or power plant for every Iranian attack on ships in the Strait of Hormuz.

0: The warning was issued after 11 consecutive nights of airstrikes on Iran. Police have opened a corporate manslaughter investigation into the NHS trust that treated Nottingham attacker Valdo Kalikane. He's serving an indefinite hospital order for the killings of three people in 2023. And Rangers will appeal the four-match ban given to manager Derek McInnes. He's been punished after being accused of criticising match officials last season while in charge of Hearts. He called a penalty awarded to the eventual champion Celtic disgusting. That's the latest.
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2: Day's highs for you today, 26 degrees Celsius, remaining dry for you tonight and overnight. One or two fog patches around in places, overnight lows of 12 degrees Celsius. And into Thursday with a grey and misty start for you. Another fine day to follow, warm sunny spells. The chance of the odd light shower developing. Maximum temperatures forecast once again at 26 degrees Celsius.
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Hello, good evening, and a very warm welcome to the Mystery Year. 1 hour journey through music with events from a year in the past with me, Rob Newbold, and I'm with you till 9 p.m. And all of the music and events I give you tonight are from the same Mystery Year. All you've got to do is put the two together, work out what that Mystery Year is. Simple as that. And I should be revealing the Mystery Year somewhere around about 5 minutes to nine. Kicking tonight's show off with this number two hit for Elvis Presley. And what year was Would Not in the charts?

0: started this evening's Mystery Year show with Wooden Art, charting at number 2 for Elvis Presley, and that was followed by Fix You, which reached number 7 during this year in question for Coldplay. Let's have a look at a few events that took place during this year in question. London ran its last Routemaster buses in regular service. An explosion tore through the Buntsfield oil storage facility at Emel Hempstead. Pubs in England and Wales were permitted to open 24 hours. North Korea announced it possesses nuclear weapons. Prince Charles married Camilla Parker Bowles. The first video was uploaded to YouTube. The trial of Saddam Hussein commenced. Chip and pin legislation came into effect during this year. This next one reached number 2 for Tupac and Elton John. Any idea what year Ghetto Gospel was in the charts?
1: Rob Newbold, celebrating
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0: I just played Ghetto Gospel, and number to it for Tupac featuring Elton John. And that was followed by Is This The Way To Amarillo, which reached number one in this year for Peter Kay and Tony Christie. Originally, that was a number 18 when released first time round in 1971, which incidentally, tonight's mystery year isn't. 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

0: Welcome back to the second part of the Mystery Year with me, Rob Newbold, and I should be revealing tonight's Mystery Year around about 5 minutes to nine. I've just played Dare, a top spot hit for Gorillaz Inc. featuring... I forgot his name. Featuring Bez's mate. Oh, Sean Ryder. That was followed by Ugly, which reached number three in the UK singles charts for The Sugar Babes. Popular on British TV during this year in question was Little Britain, QI, The Q-Mars at number 42. Vicar of Dibley, Top Gear, Have I Got News For You, The Thick of It, Spooks, Midsummer Murders, The Weakest Link, Foyle's War, New Tricks, Waking the Dead, The Bill and The X Factor. And if you went to the cinema this year, you may have watched one of these films. Saw 2, Kiss Kiss Bang Bang, Dukes of Hazzard, Itch, The Ring 2, Stealth, The 40-Year-Old Virgin, Lord of War, The Family Stone, Madagascar, The Wedding Crashers, Four Brothers, Kingdom of Heaven and The Fantastic Four. Another great hit from this year in question reached top spot for James Blunt and You're Beautiful. But what year was that in the charts?
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0: I just played Your Beautiful, reaching top spot for James Blunt. That was followed by You Raise Me Up, also reaching top spot for Westlife. Still more clues to come when our journey through the mystery year continues after the break.
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0: Welcome back to the third part of The Mystery Year with me, Rob Newbold, with you till 9pm. I just played I Bet You Look Good on the Dance Floor, number one it for the Arctic Monkeys. And that was followed by That's My Goal, peaking also at number one for Shane Ward. Here's a few more events that occurred during this year in question. London was awarded the 2012 Summer Olympic Games by the International Olympic Committee. Angela Merkel assumed the position of first Chancellor of Germany. The hunting ban came into effect with dogs in England and Wales. British nuclear fuels plant at Sellafield reported 30 kilograms of plutonium was unaccounted for. It was later dismissed as a clerical error. MG Rover at Longbridge went into receivership, making 6,000 employees unemployed. A couple more to go before I reveal tonight's mystery year. This was a big hit in this year, reaching number four for Girls Aloud. Any idea what year Biology was in the charts?
1: 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You'd think he'd know what he's doing by now, wouldn't you?
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0: I just played Biology, which peaked at number 4 for Girls Aloud, followed by Have a Nice Day, a number 6 hit for Bon Jovi. Here's some more events before I put you out of your misery and reveal tonight's mystery year. Labour won the general election. Metropolitan Police fatally shot dead Jean-Charles de Menuez, mistaking him as a suicide bomber. Hurricane Katrina made landfall along the US Gulf Coast, causing over $108 billion in damage. Pope John Paul II passed away. He was succeeded by Pope Benedict XVI, and 52 people died and hundreds were injured following the 4 coordinated suicide bombings in central London. The mystery year was... First is Richard Smith for the A to Z of Pop Trivia Challenge question.
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2: Hello there, it's Richard Smith here with another A to Z of Pop Trivia Challenge for you. And I'm looking for the answer to the following question. Please Help Me, I'm Falling was a 1960 UK chart hit for which L? Please Help Me, I'm Falling was a 1960 UK chart hit for which L? Okay, your time's up. Did you get it? Well, the answer I was looking for was Hank Locklin. Please.

0: Well, that's all for now, but please do join me again soon here on your favourite station for more from the A to Z of Pop. And I'll see you later. Take care. Ta-ra!
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3: Very well done if you got the answer to the A to Z of Pop Trivia Challenge question. Now the question is, did you get the mystery year correct? Well, it's time to wonder no more. It was 2000 and five. 2005. Hope you enjoyed playing along with the mystery year. It's back in 2 weeks' time, 8 till 9 pm. Next week, there is my What Was the Year competition in a different sort of dedication show, which again airs from 8 till 9 pm. Six tracks dedicated to a main ward here at the George Elliot Hospital in Nuneaton, to which Anchor Radio serves as the hospital radio. 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I'm back this Saturday evening, 9 till 11 PM with Anchor Radio Rocks. Final one for me this evening reached number 8 back in 2005 for Tattoo and All About Us. 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
1: From the Sky News Centre at 9, Andy Burnham's promised to review plans to ease prison overcrowding in England and Wales after fury over the potential early release of two men who killed a police officer. The widow of PC Andrew Harper says it's deplorable. He was fatally injured responding to a quad bike theft in Berkshire. Matthew Barber is Thames Valley's police commissioner.
2: People really felt the impact of a brave police officer going out to do his duty and then paying the ultimate price for it. I don't see anybody politicising this. Everybody across the political spectrum, I hope, wants to see his killers serve their sentence.
1: The Prime Minister says a £2 cap on bus fares across England will save people money every day. It'll be introduced in the new year, bringing down many ticket prices from the current £3 cap. It'll be funded by reprioritising money. These people in Eccleshall in Staffordshire say £2 fares would be good if they could find a bus to get on.
3: I once saw one.
4: Yeah, we do see them occasionally.
5: One on a Friday. To Newport. Do we have that Wednesday?
6: I think around here the biggest problem is there aren't enough of the buses in the first place.
1: The Welsh Government says there are no helicopters available to fight wildfires as it triggers crisis plans. Crews are dealing with the number of blazes across the country, including in the Blenarvan and East Harlech areas. Donald Trump's promise to bomb a bridge or a power plant for every Iranian attack on ships in the Strait of Hormuz. The warning was issued after 11 consecutive nights of airstrikes on Iran. Inflation's fallen to 2.6% in June, but rebounding energy prices are expected to push it up again in the coming months. A modelling scout linked to paedophile financier Jeffrey Epstein's been found dead at his home in Paris. Daniel Saeed, whose name appeared thousands of times in the Epstein files, suffered a cardiac arrest. And to sport, and Southampton head coach Tonda Eckhart's been charged with misconduct by the FA after the Spygate scandal. Last season, the club admitted spying on rival sides. That's the latest. I'm Stevie Shillinglaw.
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1: Good evening. After a warm start, we expect it to stay largely dry overnight with clear periods, although patchy low cloud may develop with a chance of isolated fog patches. Staying rather warm in some urban areas with a minimum temperature for the night of 12 degrees Celsius. Looking forward to tomorrow, we expect any mist patches to rapidly clear, then a mostly sunny day with wispy high cloud at times.
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1: Nice parking, Sam. And here comes Tanya on a bike, off to French class.
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2: 25 minutes.
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3: Ahoy there. 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
1: HGVs have four zones around them where their visibility is limited. At the front, back, and both sides. If you don't know where they are, you could be sitting in one without even realizing. 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
2: Hello there, it's Richard Smith here with another A to Z of Pop Trivia Challenge for you. And I'm looking for the answer to the following question. What S said that she'd cry just a little for a few dollars more back in 1978? So that's what S said she'd cry just a little for a few dollars more in 1978. Okay, your time's up. Did you get it? Well, the answer I was looking for was Smokey.

0: Well, that's all for now, but please do join me again soon here on your favourite station for more from the A to Z of Pop. And I'll see you later. Ta-ra!
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1: From the Sky News Centre at 10, the Prime Minister says he'll review a scheme to ease overcrowding in prisons in England and Wales. After it emerged, the killers of PC Andrew Harper could be eligible for early release. His widow has called the possibility deplorable. PC Harper suffered fatal injuries while on duty in Berkshire in 2019. Andrew Nielsen's from a prison reform charity and thinks there's one solution.
2: Look at sentence inflation, which is why over the years the prison population has grown out of control. These changes buy the government some time, but it doesn't ultimately deal with the sentence inflation, which is growing the prison population beyond what is sustainable.
1: Bus prices are to be capped at £2 across England from January. It's part of plans to help struggling households. The government says it'll be funded through an extra £454 million from the Energy and Net Zero budget. Michael Solomon-Williams is from the Campaign for Better Transport and welcomes it.
3: It's a good move in the first instance. I think that's important to say. If you like, it's a short-term measure, but short-term measures matter. People really want to see impacts in their pockets, and this will do that. There are young people for whom the difference between £3 and £2 is huge. There are people in the poorest demographics for whom this impact is huge.
1: A former chief executive of Southern Water has been charged over an alleged plan to manipulate wastewater quality tests. Matthew Wright and three other former employees are accused of conspiring to defraud the Environment Agency and regulator. Donald Trump's promised to bomb a bridge or power plant for every Iranian attack on ships in the Strait of Hormuz. The warning was issued after 11 consecutive nights of airstrikes on Iran. Police have opened a corporate manslaughter investigation into the NHS trust that treated Nottingham attacker Valdo Kalokane. The mother of one of his victims has called the news the beginning of the reckoning. And Rangers manager Derek McInnes has been given a four-match ban after criticising officials last season. He was in charge of Hearts when he hit out at what he called a disgusting Celtic penalty decision. That's the latest. I'm Daisy Steele.
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5: A year on from losing her dad, Kelly Osbourne says she still aches every single day. In an emotional tribute to Ozzy, she says she sees her father every day in her young son, Sydney, in his smile, spirit and mannerisms. Kelly feels it's a reminder that love never truly leaves us. An actor who lost a defamation case against Rebel Wilson is planning to appeal. An Australian court ruled the Pitch Perfect star didn't defame Charlotte McInnes on social media. Posts accused her of retracting a sexual harassment complaint against a producer to further her career. The judge said there's no evidence of serious harm to her reputation and ordered her to pay the comedian's legal costs. Jake Johnson says Mary Steenburgen is a legend of the comedy world. The pair star in a pickleball comedy, The Dink, which is produced by Ben Stiller. Jake didn't hold back on praise for his co-star back when asked

0: about her.
1: She's the best. As nice as a person as it gets and talented. I loved her role in Step Brothers. I loved her role in Parenthood. I loved her role in Elf. I loved her role in Last Man on Earth.
0: It's out on Apple TV Plus on Friday. And guitarist Johnny Marr's Wembley Arena gig's been postponed, although the venue hasn't said why. The 62-year-old former member of The Smiths had been due to perform there in October following the release of his upcoming album. Wembley says the show's being rescheduled with great regret. A new date is yet to be confirmed.
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3: Good evening. After a warm start, we expect it to stay largely dry overnight with clear periods, although patchy low cloud may develop with a chance of isolated fog patches. Staying rather warm in some urban areas with a minimum temperature for the night of 12 degrees Celsius. Looking forward to tomorrow, we expect any mist patches to rapidly clear, then a mostly sunny day with wispy high cloud at times.
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5: Here we go then, Wednesday night, 22nd of July 2026. Is it nearly payday yet? We're getting there, aren't we? It's a bit slow coming this month, but we are getting there. Welcome to the show, and it's Carl Stein back on your radio, back on your smart speaker through until midnight tonight.

Any ideas who it might be? A gentleman who was born on the 11th of April in 1960. He started off his career as a local journalist in Northern England, rising to public prominence as a presenter of the original format of Top Gear between 1988 and the year 2000. He's become a recognised public personality, regularly appearing on British television, presenting his own shows for the BBC, and also appearing as a guest on other shows. As well as motoring, he's produced programmes on subjects such as history, engineering, has also written numerous books, primarily on cars, and in 1998, he hosted the first series of Robot Wars, where he also had his own talk show on BBC Two, which was called after his surname. So, who is the guest we're looking for? And how is it linked to that piece of music?

If you want some more help, Picture Clues, we're live on Monday lunchtime. Just scroll back to Monday lunchtime and you'll see the Picture Clues on our social media feeds of Facebook and Twitter. On the subject of a tease competition, Be My Guest, the Bachelors were the guest last week, a trio of gents who sang in brilliant harmonies back in the 1960s. And we played a musical clip, it from Michael, Rover Bird Ashore, which got on everybody's nerves last week. Lots of people have told me, they said, I'm so glad we worked out it was The Bachelors, because that piece of music, Michael, Rover Bird Ashore, hallelujah, was driving everybody berserk, yes it was. Right, this is Paul Young now, and Come Back and Stay on The Late Show on Anchor Radio.

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4: This is Ian Jousey inviting you to join me for the Golden Years at 10 a.m. this Saturday morning to enjoy 2 hours of great music from the golden age of the 1950s, 1960s and 1970s. It's a trip down memory lane like no other. The 1950s was a decade that a significant transition from post-war recovery to increasing prosperity. The 1960s was a time of a youth-driven cultural revolution culminating with the swinging 60s, and the 1970s was a colourful decade that brought us industrial upheaval and strikes and the winter of discontent. Through it all, the music shone through. We cover the birth of rock and roll, the swinging 60s, Motown, glam rock, punk and new wave. It's all here in the golden years every Saturday morning at 10 a.m. here on Anchor Radio.

Madonna, Open Your Heart. Fall If You Think It's Over from Chris Rea and Perry. If he wanted to, he would. But maybe he doesn't want to, so he wouldn't. Anyway, that's the title of a song. Just there we are. Just a bit of a play on words there. Paul McCartney, Joan Armour Trading, Teddy Swims and the Thompson Twins are featured in this ad. Musical Untied, set number one. Also, still to come between now and the news at 11 o'clock, we've got our trivia challenge with Richard Smith.

0: Andy Lennox, Why and Could It Be Magic from Take That. It's coming on to 20 minutes now to 11 o'clock. Latest national and international news for you, as well as a detailed look at the Anchor Radio weather forecast. Any bets on whether we'll see any rain tomorrow? Possibly not. I think we're on a fairly safe bet to say no. But again, it could just have an amazing downpour and you'll have put your washing out and you're thinking, Carl said it wasn't going to rain. And look at it now. My sheets are all wet once again. Paul McCartney, Joe Number Trading, Teddy Swims and the Thompson Twins, we mentioned them earlier. Collectively, they make up our musical montage set number one.
1: The sun was shining. The dogs were quacking. All was well as Derek Jones stubbed out his lunchtime cigarette on the ground and put his rubbish in the bin. On his way back to work, he suddenly felt terribly guilty. But why? What had he done? He was racking his brains, and then he saw it. A duck pointing angrily at his discarded cigarette butt. You don't think you're a litterer, but cigarette butts are rubbish. If you smoke, bin your butts. Keep Britain tidy.
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0: Paul McCartney, No More Lonely Nights, Love and Affection from Joan Armour Trading and Teddy Swims and Bad Dreams. We lost the Thompson twins somewhere. I'm not quite sure where they disappeared to. Into the distance. Somewhere on the World Wide Web. But they'll be back, I'm sure, on another occasion. To the news we go with Extreme More Than Words after Richard's Trivia Challenge question.
1: It's the A to Z of Pop Trivia Challenge. Hello there, it's Richard Smith here with another A to Z of Pop Trivia Challenge for you, and I'm looking for the answer to the following question. The Sweet had what F on the run in 1975? The Sweet had what F on the run in 1975? Okay, your time's up. Did you get it? I hope you did. The answer I was looking for was Fox.

0: Well, that's all for now, but please do join me again soon here on your favourite station for more from the A to Z of Pop. And I'll see you later. Take care. Ta-ra!
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1: From the Sky News Centre at 11, Andy Burnham's promised to review plans to ease prison overcrowding in England and Wales after fury over the potential early release of two men who killed a police officer. The widow of PC Andrew Harper says it's deplorable. He was fatally injured responding to a quad bike theft in Berkshire. Matthew Barber is Thames Valley's police commissioner.
2: People really felt the impact of a brave police officer going out to do his duty and then paying the ultimate price for it. I don't see anybody politicising this. Everybody across the political spectrum, I hope, wants to see his killers serve their sentence.
1: The US and Saudi Arabia have signed a landmark agreement on peaceful nuclear cooperation, paving the way for a long-term partnership on civilian nuclear energy. The deal, which still needs approval from Congress, could allow Saudi Arabia to develop uranium enrichment capabilities, raising concerns among some lawmakers. The Prime Minister says a £2 cap on bus fares across England will save people money every day. It'll be introduced in the new year, bringing down many ticket prices from the current £3 cap. It'll be funded by reprioritising money. These people in Eccleshall in Staffordshire say £2 fares would be good if they could find a bus to get on.
3: I once saw one.
4: Yeah, we do see them occasionally.
5: One on a Friday to Newport.
6: We have that
5: Wednesday.
7: I think around here the biggest problem is there aren't enough of the buses in the first place.
1: The ex-boss of Southern Water is facing fraud charges after being accused of manipulating wastewater testing. The Environment Agency claims the firm may have avoided £45 million of fines as a result. The Welsh Government says there are no helicopters available to fight wildfires as it triggers crisis plans. Crews are dealing with a number of blazes across the country. And Arsenal have confirmed defender William Saliba's return from the World Cup with a back injury and will be out of action for an extended period. That's the latest. I'm Daisy Steele.
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9: Good evening. After a warm start, we expect it to stay largely dry overnight with clear periods, although patchy low cloud may develop with a chance of isolated fog patches. Staying rather warm in some urban areas with a minimum temperature for the night of 12 degrees Celsius. Looking forward to tomorrow, we expect any mist patches to rapidly clear, then a mostly sunny day with wispy high cloud at times.
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Chaka Khan, I Feel For You, and Let's Stay Together from Tina Turner. It's 10 minutes after 11. Now then, here's the thing. Kebabs. I'm not sure what day it was. I think it was Thursday or Friday of last week. We had a bit of a lazy afternoon, to be honest. And rather than actually making the effort and cooking something proper, I decided I'd go to the chip shop, my local chip shop, and order a kebab, which I do like to treat myself to every so often. But the thing is, you know, when you have a kebab, I made the mistake of actually being a bit of a sort of naughty boy and eating it in bed. I know you're thinking, what? I was having a little bit of a sort of, you know, mellow moment watching telly, and got this kebab, and it was going everywhere. And the next morning, everything just smelled like sweaty socks. That kebab just kept on giving for so many hours. And the whole of the house, it just seemed to smell with kebab. But trying to order it was a bit of a challenge, because normally I always mess the order up with a kebab. I don't know why I do it, but I do. Wherever I go, kebab in a pita bread, please, with salad. Would you like chips? No, thank you. Just a kebab in a pita bread. Okay. Do you want salad? Yes, please. You sure you don't want chips? No, I don't want chips. Just, you know. Kebab meat in a tray. No, I don't want it in a tray. I want it in a, you know, in the batch thing. And that really confused the lady, because she didn't know what a batch was. And I said, no, you're not, but, you know, the bread thing. So we eventually got it, and it was gone. But it was a good kebab. It was a capital K, this kebab. Brilliant stuff. You got to treat yourself every so often. Music now from Narada Michael Waldron. I Should Have Loved You. I'm not bringing a kebab into the home studio, because it's only a small little room, and that would just go on for days, and it wouldn't be pleasant. So anyway, let's play some music for you. Also to come later on in this hour, we've got Boy Meets Girl and Taylor Swift. It's a late show on Anchor Radio.

0: I Should Have Loved You from Narada Michael Walden. Right then, how are we getting on with these clues on our tease competition, Be My Guest? Oh, things are bleeping. I don't know what's going on here. There's all sorts of things. Oh, there it goes again. Is somebody at the door? Surely it can't be an Amazon delivery man. Have you noticed those delivery vans? They've always got, they're never in good condition. Even if it's a brand new van, there's always a scrape down the side of it, or dodgy wheels, marked wheels, or scratched paintwork somewhere. You know, if you're ever in a traffic sort of position and you've got an Amazon van nearby, you gotta be on your guard because they just want to get from A to B as quickly as possible. And if there's something in the way, it doesn't matter, just push it out of the way. And let's sling this parcel over the fence. Oh, it's damaged. It's broken now. Oh, never mind. Pharrell Williams, Unhappy, playing at the moment. The Late Show here on Anchor Radio. That particular song, incidentally, Pharrell Williams, kicks off our musical montage set number two.
1: It was just another day. A familiar drive through familiar country. But then, just around the corner, came the unexpected. He'd let his speed creep a little too high as he approached a bend. And he was no longer driving at the right speed for the road. The scary thing is, he didn't even realize. Driving even a little too fast for the situation is a major cause of collisions, especially on country roads where you don't know what's around the corner. Think. Don't let your speed creep.
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I know we'd normally do the musical montage about half past the hour, but I just thought we'd bring it forward just to shake it up a little bit for you there. Pharrell Williams, Happy, Waiting for a Star to Fall from Boy Meets Girl, Taylor Swift, I Knew It, I Knew You, and Elton John with That Candle in the Wind. More musical montages, of course, on The Late Show tomorrow night, around about 10:30 and 11:30. We'll also, of course, have some more clues on our tease competition, Be My Guest.

0: 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Scroll back to Monday lunchtime and put together what you see with those pictures. 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
1: I was a part of the task force when we went to liberate the Falkland Islands. 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

0: Foreigner, I want to know what love is. Billy Joel, she's always a woman to me. Sam Ryder with more, and You're the Inspiration from Chicago. I don't know why, we found it funny when we were at school when that song came out, and we used to call it You're the Perspiration. I don't know why we did that, because, you know, thinking about it, it wasn't really that amusing, but it made everybody laugh at the time. Great song, though, isn't it? That's it for The Late Show tonight. Thank you so much for listening. We've got Lionel Richie to play us out with Hello, which is a little bit backwards, because he shouldn't be saying goodbye, but, you know, it's Lionel. He's allowed. With his shell suit and his permed hair, which is fantastic. Thank you for joining me back on the wireless, back in your smart speaker tomorrow night from 10 o'clock with another edition of Late with Carl. Good night.
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2: Hello there, it's Richard Smith here with another A to Z of Pop Trivia Challenge for you, and I'm looking for the answer to the following question. Originally recorded in 1973, which Jay sang Farewell My Summer Love in 1984? Originally recorded in 1973, which Jay sang Farewell My Summer Love in 1984? Okay, your time's up. Did you get it? I hope you did. The answer is Michael Jackson.

0: Well, that's all for now, but please do join me again soon here on your favourite station for more from the A to Z of Pop. And I'll see you later. Ta-ra!
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1: From the Sky News Centre at midnight, a police officer's widow says it's deplorable two of his killers could be released early from prison. PC Andrew Harper suffered fatal injuries when he responded to a break-in in Berkshire in 2019. The pair could be among thousands freed under a scheme to ease prison overcrowding. Andy Burnham's promised to review the policy. Former prison governor Vanessa Frake Harris says that's not straightforward.
2: By now, many of these prisoners who are going to be released have had their release papers and been told dates that they're going to be released. So to reverse all of that is going to cause frustration within the prison population.
1: The Prime Minister says a £2 cap on bus fares across England will save people money every day. It'll be introduced in the new year, bringing down many ticket prices from the current £3 cap. The US and Saudi Arabia have signed a landmark agreement on peaceful nuclear cooperation. It paves the way for a long-term partnership on civilian nuclear energy. The Welsh Government says it's activated its crisis plans to tackle ongoing wildfires across the country. It comes amid concerns about a lack of helicopters. Rangers manager Derek McInnes doesn't feel like the punishment fitted the crime after getting a four-match touchline ban. He's been penalised after being accused of criticising match officials last season while in charge of Hearts. It's after he called a penalty awarded to eventual champions Celtic during the title run-in disgusting. Rangers are appealing the decision and McInnes is thankful for their backing.
3: I'm pleased with what I said today. I was pleased with the support I've got from the club and I feel really strongly about it. But like I say, I don't really want to get into the nuts and bolts of it because when an appeal process, we've got to respect that.
1: Arsenal have confirmed defender William Saliba's return from the World Cup with a back injury and will be out of action for an extended period. And a new photo of Prince George has been released to mark his 13th birthday. The image was taken at Kensington Palace after last month's Trooping the Colour. That's the latest from Daisy Steele.
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5: Good morning. After any mist rapidly clearing to start, we expect a mostly sunny day with wispy high cloud at times, becoming very warm with a maximum temperature for the day of 27 degrees Celsius. Looking forward to this afternoon, we expect more of the same with fair weather cloud developing, but lengthy sunny periods continuing.
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1: It's the A to Z of Pop Trivia Challenge. Hello there, it's Richard Smith here with another A to Z of Pop Trivia Challenge for you, and I'm looking for the answer to the following question. Which Brazilian singer-songwriter A took the song Feelings into the UK charts during 1975? Which Brazilian singer-songwriter A took the song Feelings into the UK charts during 1975? Okay, your time's up. Did you get it? Well, the answer I was looking for was Maurice Albert. Feelings. Could be Maurice Albert. My life, I'll feel it. But we'll call him Albert. I wish I'd never met you, girl. Well, that's all for now, but please do join me again soon here on your favourite station for more from the A to Z of Pop. Ta-ra!
0: The A to Z of Pop Trivia Challenge with Richard Smith. 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